0: couple of days. We're looking at temperatures after midday for central Queensland and the Discovery Coast of 26 for Gladstone, 17.70 Agnes Water, 21, 23 for Yeppoonie Mew Park, and tops of 28 for Rockhampton and the Banana Shire.
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0: get started on your day. You know, going to work, taking the kids to school, dropping into the Bendigo Bank. We retrace our steps with On This Day. On This Day. Looking back on historical moments, marking movie, TV and music milestones. And checking out who's celebrating a birthday. On This Day with Aaron Stevens. And again in the Arvo before four. Thanks to Hammo's Bank, Bendigo Community Bank, Gladstone and Calliope. On Central Queensland's 4CC.
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across Gladstone, the Discovery Coast, the Capricorn Coast, Rockhampton, and right across CQ. This is 4CC. Wow! I feel

0: We're at the back end of the NRL season. It won't be long until we're saying goodbye to another year of NRL and saying goodbye to our favourite segment with Hammo and Macca.
1: Bye-bye, Barry. Barry, goodbye.
2: You shot that.
1: I thought that was a good rhyme, that one.
0: But there's a little more of that to come. 4CC's footy tipping competition with a jackpot spend to win at the Baroran Hotel. Well, it jackpots sometimes.
3: Listener this week will be tipping against me. If they don't win, it'll jackpot. Yours don't jackpot much, do they?
1: What are you trying to say, Hammo? Yeah.
0: Nominate now on our Facebook page and take on Macca and Hammo in the 4CC footy tipping competition. Hurry, there's not much time left. Thanks to the number one pub in Baroran, the Baroran Hotel on 4CC.
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1: 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I'm the Sarge in charge. 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

0: 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But then Grandma pointed out some obvious flaws.
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6: Hi there, Alana McIntyre here with the latest. The number of missing Australians has risen to 42 as severe weather hampers rescue efforts following the devastating flood wave at the border of Nepal and Tibet. In total, almost 3,000 people are still unaccounted for and the death toll has risen to 675. World Vision's Roslyn Gabriel has told Seven many people remain cut off.
7: There is mud everywhere. There is people are getting more desperate. We are desperately trying to get to communities that have not been reached. We were told of a community on Friday that is in need of food.
6: Rescuers have drilled a hole inside a tunnel at the hydropower site where it's hoped about 100 workers may still be alive, while a six-year-old girl has been pulled to safety from a collapsed building, although there are no signs of her parents. A man is fighting for life after being shot in his back at a home in Sydney's southwest. Police believe a number of men stormed the property in Guildford, shot the victim, then left in a white SUV. One Nation has claimed victory in the Secret Harbour by-election in WA. Gym owner Luke Herjigan saying locals have sent a message that will send shockwaves across the country. A Russian strike on a weapons depot has killed at least 37 people in the outskirts of Kyiv. About 40,000 people are running across the harbour bridge today for the Sydney Marathon. And Dolly Parton's niece has confirmed her aunt has been laid to rest in Nashville.
5: Bridge to Heaven, Gladstone's only locally owned and operated pet crematorium.
6: 4CC Sport. Bad news for Chooks fans with a potentially devastating blow to Sam Walker during their 26-12 loss to the Dolphins. Coach Trent Robinson says the Roosters star has hurt his ankle, but they're dealing with hypotheticals for now.
8: Only saw him briefly there before he went for the scans. We'll deal with that when we get to it.
6: The Cowboys have made it through to the finals after thumping the Tigers 24-10. Earlier, the Bunnies defeated the Titans to lock in their top eight spot. And the Wallabies have recorded a 27-21 win over Argentina, even with a sin bin to winger Harry Potter.
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9: 15-20 knot winds on the waters for the next couple of days. We're looking at temperatures after midday for central Queensland and the Discovery Coast of 26 for Gladstone, 17.70 Agnes Water, 21, 23 for Yeppoonie Mew Park and tops of 28 for Rockhampton and the Banana Shire.
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0: 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Central Queensland boy through and through. Three-time winner of CQ's Knees of the Year. And a damn good bloke. 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
1: 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So we made the weekend. 2 days for mates to get together and do not work stuff. The weekend. Made for 4X.
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0: It's a well-known fact here at 4CC that Hammo can be known to stretch the truth. 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
11: Hi there, Alana McIntyre here with the latest. A six-year-old girl has been pulled from a collapsed building in Nepal as authorities work to find almost 3,000 people. 42 Australians are missing after the flood wave struck the Tibet-Nepal border. Community leader Jyoti Rout has broken into tears while speaking to Nine this morning, saying she is praying for her two friends to come home safely.
12: They're a really lovely couple and very young couple. They have a small kid. And they live here for nearly 10 years.
11: Burials are beginning, but authorities are struggling to deal with a number of bodies being retrieved. One Nation has claimed another win, this time in WA. Gym owner Luke Hergigan has claimed the seat of Secret Harbour about an hour south of Perth. The party's Barnaby Joyce has told News 24 the by-election victory shows the world and politics are changing.
13: We're not going to get hubristic, but we're playing a good game and we're going to continue to make sure that we improve.
11: About 10,000 Australians a year are expected to benefit from the government's latest expansion of immunotherapy on the PBS. Associate Professor Sumitra Ananda from the Peter MacCallum Cancer Centre says it's an extraordinary moment for patients.
14: Absolutely. This is going to help people who've got cancer that has spread out of their primary organ.
11: Queenslanders are being told to prepare for an increase in flu cases over the coming weeks, and the federal government is reviewing its current consent and respectful relationships program in schools.
0: Starlink and accessories available at leading edge Gladstone Hi-Fi. 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
11: The Cowboys have made it through to the finals after beating the Tigers 24-10, but North Queensland coach Todd Payton says they'll still need to improve.
15: I'm a bit too close to
4: finish of the game. I'm happy we're playing, but yeah, we've got some work to do, and our best footy is good enough, and we showed glimpses of it tonight, and that's not good enough.
11: Roosters star Sam Walker went off during their 26-12 loss to the Dolphins. He'll need scans on his ankle, and the Wallabies have recorded a 27-21 win over Argentina.
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5: 15-20 knot winds on the waters for the next couple of days. We're looking at temperatures after midday for central Queensland and the Discovery Coast of 26 for Gladstone, 17-70 Agnes Water, 21, 23 for Yeppoon Emu Park, and tops of 28 for Rockhampton and the Banana Shire.
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0: Ever since we brought the 4CC Gladstone Camping Centre glamping wheel into the studio, you can notice a whole lot more glam. 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
12: I'm John Fabris. What Labor faces in upcoming state elections in Victoria and New South Wales is being pondered on its losing its long-held seat of Secret Harbour to One Nation in WA's by-election. Victoria's Labor Premier Ben Carroll speaking this morning.
13: One Nation and the deals that they're working on with the Liberal Party is not only a concern for me, it should be a concern for every single Victorian.
12: As rescue and aid efforts grind on in the Nepal-Tibet flood disaster caused by the collapse of a Himalayan glacier, thoughts turn to the region's climate future. President of the Climate Alliance of Himalayan Communities telling Channel 4 conditions are shifting.
14: Climate change, global warming is clearly visible up in the high Himalayan region where the mountain communities call our home.
12: And Adelaide's preparing to celebrate the 50th anniversary of Rundle Mall in the CBD. On September 1st, 1976, Premier Don Dunstan opened the nation's first people-only major mall of its type.
15: A place in the city which was really for people and not for motor cars, where, in fact, the life of the city could find a heart.
0: Allied Moving Services, the careful movers. Relax while they carry the load. Your sport now.
16: A huge blow for the Roosters with halfback Sam Walker out for the rest of the season after he injured his ankle during last night's loss to the Dolphins. After the match, Dolphins coach Christian Wolf said they always believed they could make the finals.
17: Since the start of the year that we believe we can make the top eight, and we believe we're a top eight team, and we've gone a little bit better than that. Making top eight was our starting point. We hadn't done that before, obviously, so you need to start somewhere.
16: The Cowboys are also finals bound after beating the Tigers 24-10. The Wallabies have beaten Argentina in the first of two tests, 27-21. And in the AFL, the qualifying and elimination finals have been locked in. Fremantle taking on Hawthorn, Geelong facing Carlton, Sydney hosting Brisbane, and Adelaide the Western Bulldogs. That's the sport. I'm Michaela Carr.
0: Harvey Norman Furniture Gladstone, prioritising finding you the right lounge. 4CC, your weather now.
7: Fine for the rest of today. A little bit of cloud around. There'll be cloud overnight and into tomorrow. There's a slight chance of a shower. The winds for the next 2 to 3 days at 15 to 20 knots.
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0: 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So well done to all the winners who've conquered 4CC's $1,000 Minute. 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
12: I'm John Fabris, One Nation, soaking up the broader implications of dethroning Labor in WA's Secret Harbour state by-election. State elections are around the corner for Victoria and New South Wales, and One Nation's Barnaby Joyce is enthusiastic for their prospects.
13: Quite a number of people who would have been former Labor Party voters, they find it easy to make the jump to One Nation, and we'll continue to work with the families who see us as, to be quite frank, a safer set of hands than Labor Party.
12: On News 24, Australia's missing list for the Nepal-Tibet floods is now up to 42. Overall, close to 3,000 people are unaccounted for. Nepal's foreign ministers reached out for international help.
14: We have requested specific and specialised assistance from our friendly neighbours. 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
12: And a new large Lake Ontario sign reading "Now and Always" has gone on display. It's in reaction to America's president attempt to rename it Lake America. In the midst of a trade war with Canada, Ontario's Premier Doug Ford firing back.
15: That's our message to President Trump. We're resilient. We're strong Canadians. We're always going to protect our sovereignty and we'll never ever back down from a bully.
0: Shore Insurance, the regional Queensland insurance specialist. Your sport now.
16: The hunt for final spots continues in the NRL this afternoon. The Warriors can leapfrog Penrith into top spot with a win over the Knights in Auckland. In turn, the Knights are playing to guarantee their playoffs appearance. In today's other game, the Sharks take on the Eels at Parramatta Stadium. In rugby union, the Wallabies have beaten Argentina in the first of two test matches, 27-21. In the AFL, the qualifying and elimination finals have been locked in. Fremantle taking on Hawthorn, Geelong facing Carlton, Sydney hosting Brisbane, and Adelaide the Western Bulldogs. And in golf, Caris Davidson is the best of the Australians at the FM Championship in Boston at 3 under par, 9 shots off the pace. That's the sport. I'm Michaela Carr.
0: Weather the tough times. 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Your weather now.
9: Fine for the rest of today. A little bit of cloud around. There'll be cloud overnight and into tomorrow. There's a slight chance of a shower. The winds for the next 2 to 3 days are 15 to 20 knots.
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1: Now, finally, mate, you're off to Canberra, and you're down there to sort of stick it into the feds about some funding.
2: Yeah, that's it, mate. When we heard a couple of months ago now that the feds were looking to change the way that they fund council, particularly during natural disasters, and as we know here in central Queensland and north Queensland, that we're most susceptible to these issues, and when we heard that the feds were going to drop the funding and lower the levels that they would fund council to 50-50, we're very, very concerned about that. We're getting our delegation go down from the Queensland Labor opposition to go and say to Albo and his team, this is not good enough, and I'll be particularly for going and meeting every one of the Queensland members of Parliament to say, you guys should be fighting for Queensland. It shouldn't have to be up to councils and it shouldn't have to be up to ratepayers to cover that cost, which should be covered by the federal government.
0: For breakfast, thanks to Reef City Motors, and better music and more of it on Central Queensland's 4CC.
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0: 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You deserve it. 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

0: Sunday nights, we raise the Aussie flag and dedicate 2 hours to the best Australian music. Homegrown from the emergence of Aussie rock in the 60s. To the glam rock movement of the 70s. I'm never 17. Through the US invasion of the 80s. I come from a to the evolution of Oz music through the 90s and 2000s. It's all homegrown. 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
6: I'm John Fabris. One Nation's emphatic victory in WA state by-elections today seen Labor's Premier Roger Cook conceding work lies ahead in winning back voters.
7: The teams, the army of volunteers all worked to get our message out, but clearly that message didn't cut through and we have to work harder.
6: WA's secret harbour had been held by Labor for 30 years. Discussion now flying over One Nation's potential to storm upcoming state elections in Victoria and New South Wales. It's a fifth day of rescue and aid operations where the flood death toll is 734 in Nepal and 16 in Tibet. Nepal's foreign minister noting they're keeping a close eye on whether more water threatens.
8: The river systems and downstream flood risk are being continuously monitored. Our systems are on high alert for any additional flood risks.
6: And the Great Australian Pigeon Race has gone ahead today in Victoria with the Environment Department exempting it from H5 bird flu protocols. The Warrnambool Racing Pigeon Club's Darren Daggs Bolden telling Fitzgerald Media it's stronger than ever.
9: It's turned out really special, especially now with this race. We've had more publicity in the last month than we've ever had, so it's a good thing for the club and it's a great fundraiser as well, mate, you know, for prostate cancer, which is very exciting.
0: Harvey Norman Furniture Gladstone. Outdoor dining and lounges to suit all events. 4CC Sport.
10: There's a lot on the line in today's match between the Warriors and the Knights in Auckland. The Warriors can leapfrog the Panthers into top spot if they win, and the Knights can shore up a final spot. At last check, nearing the end of the first half, the Warriors were leading 22-16. In today's other game, the Sharks take on the Eels at Parramatta Stadium. Finals proper for the AFL this week, with Fremantle taking on Hawthorn, Geelong facing Carlton, Sydney hosting Brisbane, and Adelaide the Western Bulldogs. The Hockey Roos have been denied bronze at the World Cup, going down to Belgium 1-0 in the playoff in the Netherlands. And in tennis, Aussie qualifier Storm Hunter is in action tomorrow. It's day one of the US Open. That's the sport. I'm Michaela Carr.
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12: Weather. Fine for the rest of today. A little bit of cloud around. There'll be cloud overnight and into tomorrow. There's a slight chance of a shower. The winds for the next 2 to 3 days are 15 to 20 knots.
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0: 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But before you wet a line, catch Liam from The Complete Angler on 4CC's Fishing Report. 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
1: I'm John Fabris, One Nation leader and star recruit Barnaby Joyce, touring Victoria as they celebrate the party's heavy win over Labor in WA's by-election. Barnaby Joyce telling News 24, federal Labor's performance is a factor in One Nation's rise everywhere.
10: I genuinely think people like Chris Barnes are a huge drag on the Labor Party, and to be frank, the Prime Minister's is not helping them much either.
1: Australians missing in the Nepal-Tibet flood disaster caused by a glacier collapses. Is now at 42. The president of the Climate Alliance of Himalayan Communities is appealing for future-proofing of the region.
11: We are asking the government and the international communities to install early warning systems for glacier lakes.
1: On Channel 4 there, and Canada's not having a bar of the US president renaming Lake Ontario as the neighbours squabble over trade. Donald Trump signed a decree to call it Lake America. Ontario Premier Doug Ford now unveiling a new sign with its 400-year-old name.
12: That's always going to be Lake Ontario, now and forever. President Trump can call it whatever he wants, but I can tell you the rest of the world will always call it Lake Ontario.
0: The bull bars, suspension or roof racks go to Stay On Track 4x4. 4CC Sport.
13: It's going down to the wire in a high-scoring match between the Warriors and the Knights in Auckland. At last check, late in the second half, the Warriors were leading 40-32. In today's other game, the Sharks take on the Eels at Parramatta Stadium. AFL finals get serious this week with Fremantle taking on Hawthorn, Geelong facing Carlton, Sydney hosting Brisbane and Adelaide, the Western Bulldogs. The Hockey Roos have finished out of the medals after going down to Belgium 1-0 in the play playoff for bronze at the World Cup in the Netherlands. Argentina beat the home side for the gold medal. And reigning Formula One champion Lando Norris has extended his contract with McLaren until at least 2030. That's the sport. I'm Michaela Carr.
8: For bull bar suspension or roof racks, go to Stay On Track 4x4.
4: For the rest of today, a little bit of cloud around. There'll be cloud overnight and into tomorrow. There's a slight chance of a shower. The winds for the next 2 to 3 days are 15 to 20 knots.
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across Gladstone, the Discovery Coast, the Capricorn Coast, Rockhampton, and right across CQ. 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Across Gladstone, the Discovery Coast, the Capricorn Coast, Rockhampton, and right across CQ. 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
1: You're a rich girl and you're gone too far, 'cause you know it don't matter anyway.

0: We're at the back end of the NRL season. It won't be long until we're saying goodbye to another year of NRL and saying goodbye to our favourite segment with Hammo and Macca.
1: Bye-bye, Barry. Barry, goodbye.
2: You shot that.
1: I thought that was a good rhyme, that one.
0: But there's a little more of that to come. 4CC's footy tipping competition with a jackpot spend to win at the Baroran Hotel. Well, it jackpots sometimes.
3: Listener this week will be tipping against me. If they don't win, it'll jackpot. Yours don't jackpot much, do they?
1: What are you trying to say, Hammo?
0: Yeah. Nominate now on our Facebook page and take on Macca and Hammo in the 4CC footy tipping competition. Yeah! Hurry, there's not much time left. Thanks to the number one pub in Baroran, the Baroran Hotel on 4CC.
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8: 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You take care of cheering on the kids. 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

0: before you get started on your day, you know, going to work, taking the kids to school, dropping into the Bendigo Bank, we retrace our steps with On This Day. On This Day. 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On This Day with Aaron Stevens. And again in the Arvo before four, thanks to Hammo's Bank, Bendigo Community Bank, Gladstone and Calliope on Central Queensland's 4CC.
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5: I'm John Fabris. One Nation's victorious candidate in WA's state by-election reckons the result will reverberate all the way to Canberra. Luke Hurtigan romped home in WA's traditionally safe Labor seat of Secret Harbour.
6: The people have had enough. They definitely felt neglected in the outer southern suburbs. They certainly sent a message, I think, to Canberra as well and to Anthony Albanese that they're unhappy.
5: One Nation's Pauline Hanson and Barnaby Joyce are touring Victoria, where a state election is scheduled for November. The flooding death tolls leapt to 734 in Nepal, where 8,000 people have been rescued. 42 Australians are counted missing. Nepal's foreign minister floating the need of significant international funding to rebuild.
7: The scale of devastation is quite significant, and we anticipate requiring international assistance for rehabilitation and reconstruction.
5: And Adelaide's preparing to celebrate the 50th anniversary of Rundle Mall in the CBD. On September 1, 1976, SA Premier Don Dunstan opened the nation's first people-only major mall of its type.
8: A place in the city which was really for people and not for motor cars, where in fact the life of the city could find a heart.
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9: The Warriors have snatched top spot from Penrith after defeating Newcastle 46-32 in today's match in Auckland. The Warriors scoring 8-6. Debutant Jet Cleary had 4 try assists. Today's other game is now underway at Parramatta, with the Eels having the jump on the Sharks and a leading 26-6 approaching halftime. Sudden death finals continue in the AFL this week, with Geelong facing Carlton and Adelaide the Western Bulldogs. In the qualifiers, Fremantle takes on Hawthorn, while Sydney faces Brisbane. The Hockey Roos have finished out of the medals at the World Cup, going down 1-0 to Belgium. And in golf, Caris Davidson is the best of the Australians at the FM Championship in Boston at 3 under par. That's the sport. I'm Michaela Carr.
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11: Fine for the rest of today. A little bit of cloud around. There'll be cloud overnight and into tomorrow there's a slight chance of a shower. The winds for the next 2 to 3 days are 15 to 20 knots.
10: 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I've

0: ACCC is Central Queensland, which comes with a commitment to keep you up to date. So if it's happening in news locally, we've got you covered.
1: 50 police officers from the Capricornia District have received medals, certificates and awards at a ceremony held in Rockhampton.
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1: Yeppoon St. Brendan's College has been crowned the top rugby league school in Central Queensland after taking out the Dolphins Cup at Horizon Stadium.
0: Gladstone and Central Queensland's leaders in local for CCC and on iHeartRadio.
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9: Hi, I'm Hannah Davies. The Hockeyroos have been denied bronze at the World Cup, going down to Belgium 1-0 in the Netherlands. Argentina defeated the home side 3-1 to take out the gold. Aussie Jocelyn Bartram named best goalkeeper of the tournament. Kenyan Perez Jepchirchir has won the Sydney Marathon. Manuela Scher took out the women's wheelchair race, making her the first athlete to win all eight majors. The Broncos broke a three-game losing streak with a 44-10 win over the Eels in the NRLW. And Talia Gibson will begin her US Open campaign against Donna Vekic.
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5: Fine for the rest of today. A little bit of cloud around. There'll be cloud overnight and into tomorrow. There's a slight chance of a shower. The winds for the next 2 to 3 days at 15 to 20 knots.
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0: 4CC, we've given away thousands of dollars to spend at Harvey Norman Gladstone. So well done to all the winners who've conquered 4CC's $1,000 Minute. 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Whose idea was this? 4CC.
1: Hey, Jeffrey, is the Baroran Hotel still the number one pub in Baroran?
2: Yes, Barry.
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2: That'd be a good idea, Hammo, yeah.
3: Okay, I don't need a booster seat for those cups. Now, bad joke.
2: I had a couple to choose from. Decided on this one. Now, what do you call a Frenchman wearing thongs?
3: What do you call a Frenchman wearing thongs? Don't know, mate. What do you call a Frenchman wearing thongs?
2: Filippe.
3: So you should have gone for the other one. See ya. Bye.
2: See ya, mate.
3: Thanks, mate.
1: Hammo for breakfast. 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And better music and more of it on Central Queensland's 4CC.
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0: ultimate joke off. Four double C's Bad Joke Friday, thanks to the Central Lane Hotel, Gladstone's home of entertainment. But is your joke bad enough to win the $50 to spend at the Central Lane? Ultimately, there's two criteria to judge your jokes. A, does it register on Hammo's Laugh-O-Meter? B, is it better than Matsy's joke?
1: Quick as a flash, the guy looked at him and he said, yeah, but I couldn't find a fake one of those.
0: Four double C's Bad Joke Friday. Call in with your dad joke, pun or cringeworthy one-liner. And you could be laughing all the way to the Central Lane Hotel, Friday mornings on the home of Hammo, 4CC.
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0: In the mornings, do you feel like this? Or do you feel like this? Kickstart your morning with Hamo's Heartstarter. 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

0: We're at the back end of the NRL season. It won't be long until we're saying goodbye to another year of NRL and saying goodbye to our favourite segment with Hammo and Macca.
1: Bye-bye, Barry. Barry, goodbye.
2: You shot that.
1: I thought that was such a good rhyme, that one.
0: But there's a little more of that to come. 4CC's footy tipping competition with a jackpot spend to win at the Baroran Hotel. Well, it jackpots sometimes.
3: Listener this week will be tipping against me. They don't win, it'll jackpot. Yours don't jackpot much, do they?
1: What are you trying to say, Hammo?
0: Yeah. Nominate now on our Facebook page and take on Macca and Hammo in the 4CC footy tipping competition. Yeah! Hurry, there's not much time left. Thanks to the number one pub in Baroran. The Baroran Hotel on 4CC.
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0: 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Thanks to the Hearing Centre Gladstone in Tank Street. 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
0: 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Homegrown.

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0: It's a well-known fact here at 4CC that Hammo can be known to stretch the truth. 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

0: morning. Welcome to the Christian O'Connell Show for Chemist Warehouse. 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What are you really enjoying at the moment? Am I a book, podcast, TV show, a movie? Text us yours. 0475 031 043. Patsy, what's yours this week?
1: Yes, as per a listener's recommendation last week, I have started watching My Brilliant Career on Netflix, which is like a new adaptation of a 1900 novel by Miles Franklin. We actually studied it at school, I think, in about year 11. But it was also a movie in 1979 with Sam Neill and Judy Davis.
0: Oh, wow.
1: It was brilliant. And we watched the movie at school as well. But anyway, this is a new adaptation and it's really beautifully shot in Aussie bushland. Like, it's just so lovely. I could almost smell the gum trees watching it. And it's brilliant. It's this modern adaptation and they've taken a leaf out of the book of Bridgerton because they've mixed on the soundtrack all these modern songs.
0: Oh, that was a great move in Bridgerton. They sounded great.
1: Really clever. And yeah. At first I thought, but I think it's brilliant. It works really well. And it's like, oh, I know this song. And then you're like talking amongst it. Oh, what's this song? That's right, it is. And they've got Young Turks by Rod Stewart. Young hearts be free
0: tonight. Oh, I love this song.
1: Yeah.
2: Is this the original?
0: No, isn't Rod.
2: Okay. I'm so confused.
0: That's not Rod Stewart.
2: It's a lady singing.
3: That's why I thought maybe he did a falsetto or something.
1: This is on My Brilliant Career. The new adaption.
0: And you've been enjoying it?
1: I'm loving it. It's fantastic. It's only a 6-part series. I have to say, is it wrong of me to say I love a short season like that where you don't have to overly commit?
0: No, I don't like it. It's just 6.
1: Don't you?
0: It's over 2. You're putting all that effort into a relationship and it's gone in 6. I'm sorry. I also think you haven't got a lot to say.
1: Oh, no. See, I don't mind it. I don't mind it because then I can move on to the next best thing.
0: Ideally 12.
2: I was going to say,
1: really?
2: What's your
0: 8 to 12.
2: 8 minimum.
0: Yeah.
2: Yeah.
0: Otherwise, I'm not investing if it's 6.
1: Really?
0: Just as I get to know you, you're going to leave me.
1: What about you, Rio? What's your ideal?
2: Yeah, I like Christian. I like him a bit longer because once you're in there, he's like, well, I want to stay in this world for as long as possible.
0: It's like reading a book and you really get into it and you're seeing, oh, no, I'm in the final third and then it's all going to be over. And I go through a mourning after a great TV show or a great book. I really miss that world.
2: Yes. And how annoying is it having to find a new show? You've got to decide between all the different ones.
0: Oh, it's the worst.
2: Thank you.
0: First world problems. How annoying is it to find a new show? I'm going to have to Google something.
2: It is.
0: Or go like this. Click, click, wait. There's another billion shows.
2: There's too much pressure.
0: This is why we do Double Thumbs Up, guys. It's why we're here.
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0: Rich and O'Connell show. We're doing double thumbs up, our recommendations. Okay, mine. Brilliant TV show we are tearing through at the moment. It's called Furious. I've not seen a cat and mouse detective show like this before. Two female leads. One is an FBI detective. One is a female serial killer. It is gripping, savage, timely. It is very, very, very good. So a lot of people saying this is TV show of the year. I've never seen anything like it. It's some show. I cannot recommend enough. It's called Furious. It's on Disney Plus. That's great. Guilty pleasure of mine, the brilliant new Reacher is back. Ludicrous. Don't you just want to see a very, very large man smashing bad people in the face and throwing them through the air into walls? I do. Every episode that happens and it pleases me.
1: How many episodes are we talking?
0: I've seen so far 5 episodes.
1: Okay, hopefully.
0: All those family members will come in and they go, don't talk to your dad right now. He's with Reacher.
1: He's with his other family.
0: I think he's catnip for dads. In fact, I should just say, hey, dads. And after, it's an early Father's Day gift. Our boy reaches back.
1: Is he a spy?
0: Dad's favourite TV show. He's a former military cop who just drifts around. And where there's wrongdoing, suddenly, lo and behold, guess who's there?
1: Reacher.
0: You got it, buddy. You got it. I love Sean McAuliffe. I think he's really, really is a classy, smart comedian. He's done this TV show called Sean McAuliffe's Origin Stories. And the episode I want to talk about is the one with the new king of comedy. Right now in Hollywood is someone every Australian should be very proud of, Aaron Chen. The episode with Aaron Chen is really surprising. Aaron has an act, a certain way of doing things. And so I watched it thinking, oh, I wonder if he's just going to stay in kind of character. But he doesn't. And there's a scene where they're having dinner where it actually moves Sean to tears. And then it moved me to tears as well. Just what an impact. And just how much he admired Sean McAuliffe. Cannot recommend that. It's on SBS On Demand. Really good.
1: Is that the show where he sits down to dinner with Aaron's aunt and uncle? Yes. I've seen a clip from that. And it looked incredible.
0: Watch the show. Yeah. It's really, really good. And then a book I've just finished reading, which is brilliant, A Waiter in Paris. That is outstanding. Mm. It is so good. Really, really good. Cannot recommend that enough. I read it in 2 days flat. Brilliant memoir. Young guy trying to become a waiter in Paris. If you loved Anthony Bourdain's book, Kitchen Confidential, it's as good, or I'm going to whisper it, I think it was better.
1: Wow. You know what? I tried to listen to the audiobook of Kitchen Confidential, and like the story is obviously incredible, but clearly Anthony Bourdain has no interest in reading the audiobook, and he is so lackluster and has energy. He's so bored in the audiobook.
0: You imagine being the producers that were
1: no interest in reading the audiobook, and he is so lackluster and has no energy. He's so bored in the audiobook.
0: You imagine being the producers

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0: Sean O'Connell Show. We're doing double thumbs up. Rio, you recommended a podcast this week on the show. Obviously, we've been talking a lot about the late, great Dolly Parton, and I listened to it all day.
1: Oh, no way. Dolly Parton's America.
0: Yes. Fascinating. It's so interesting.
1: Yeah, I honestly knew absolutely nothing about Dolly Parton until this podcast came out in 2019.
0: It's like 6 40-minute, half-hour episodes. I burned through it like an audiobook. I couldn't stop listening to it this week. And it's fascinating. I didn't know the true story about I Would Always Love You.
1: Yes, isn't that, yeah.
0: Right? It's one of the greatest love songs, but unlike any other love song, it's not bitter. It doesn't have a hit the road jack or screw you moment in it. It's a song of grace,
1: yeah,
0: of an ending of a relationship with no bitterness or resentment, just of grace. And she wrote it. The guy that discovered her used to be like he had a big country and western TV show, and the young stars he discovered, he signed up, and they were in pretty dodgy, ironclad contracts. Mm. Portner Wagner was the guy. She said one day, I want to leave now. She wanted to take a break out from his camp and see if she could go out into the world as a sound. He went, no way. She went and wrote, I Would Always Love You, as a breakup song to him. She went into his office, played it to him. It's actually giving me goosebumps, this story. You know, in a couple of years' time, we're going to see this scene on a movie, aren't we?
1: Yes,
0: in a movie.
1: Yeah, you can see it.
0: She plays it to him. He says, that's the greatest song you've ever written. And he lets her go.
2: Oh, wow.
1: Incredible.
0: Years later, he sues her for $1 million and was... and was bitter and mean throughout his whole life to her. Multiple lawsuits. In this interview, in the podcast series, though, they keep trying to push Dolly. They wanted to say how angry she was at the way he treated her. Mm. And was that, and she refuses to. And in the end, the interviewer says, you know, and in the end, how did you get over his unfair treatment to you? And she said, I forgave him. She says, the most important quality in life is forgiveness. Mm. That's all there is. Incredible woman of real grace. I think what's amazing about the reaction to Dolly's death, it's like, it's not just all the music and the incredible output and writing over 3,000 songs. I must have checked that on Google a couple of times.
2: Amazing.
0: Maybe it's 300. That's a hell of a lot. Mm. Writing over 3,000 songs. The big thing that I think has really affected us is her kindness and generosity. Mm. It's one thing, it's enough to become an amazing singer and writer and do that over multiple decades, run your own business empire, but when no woman had done that before. But to actually create that imagination library, I donated money to it yesterday. Mm. It's a charity she set up that's helped over 320 million kids all over the world. It's something, I think she's the greatest living American person ever.
1: 100%.
0: I think she reminds people, it must be quite sad for America, I was thinking about this, she feels like a bridge to an America that isn't there anymore.
2: Yeah. Mm.
0: And I don't want to say anything more, I do not want to make it political because she wasn't about that, but that's what it feels like. She was an embodiment of what America dreamt it could be.
1: Mm. There's a great line in the podcast about her being the great unifier, and they talk about how at the concert, there's drag queens, rednecks, lesbians,
0: yes,
1: construction, yeah, workers, gay guys, mm, straight people. There's everyone there and they're, mm, all getting along, all talking, mm, to each other, having a great time. And I can't think of any single other person,
0: no,
1: who's had that effect, yeah, especially this was in 2019 in a very divided America.
0: Yeah.
1: And to be able to do that and to live with such wisdom and
0: very
1: grace,
0: yeah,
1: and to write incredible songs.
0: Yeah. In,
1: wow,
0: in 2017, the New York Times asked their readers, what can all Americans agree on? The number one answer was Dolly Parton. Is that the greatest question and,
2: yeah,
0: answer? Everything.
2: Yeah.
0: The one thing, they can't politically, okay, but the one thing they could all agree on was Dolly Parton.
1: Yeah.
0: I think it's incredible, just a reaction to her. And the last thing that sort of I want to say really about it this morning is that there's just a reaction to her kindness, grace and generosity and service. She definitely lived a life of services. Those are qualities and things that any of us can have every single day. You don't need to have written I Will Always Love You and Jolene in one day. We can all be, I wrote it down the other day, be more Dolly.
2: Yes.
0: I think we can all, yeah, be a bit more Dolly. Maybe we can take that into the weekend to keep that spirit going.
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0: Before you get started on your day, you know, going to work, taking the kids to school, dropping into the Bendigo Bank, we retrace our steps with On This Day. On This Day. Looking back on historical moments, marking movie, TV and music milestones, and checking out who's celebrating a birthday. On This Day with Aaron Stevens. And again in the Arvo before four. 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

Across Gladstone, the Discovery Coast, the Capricorn Coast, Rockhampton, and right across CQ. 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Wow!

0: Christian O'Connell Show. Christian Knockoff Friday. Our weekend highlight is our son is playing his bass drum at the Gold Coast Show today and over the weekend. We're all very excited. He's only 12 and a half years old. What age do you stop doing the halves? Do you remember?
1: Great question.
0: Jim, I remember writing, you remember writing in like Christmas cards and cards to like families and your nanas and even if you're writing off to celebrities to get an autograph, yeah. You were always counting upwards.
2: I reckon.
0: Now you round down. Like Pete will never tell you his age. You're just going, I'm a 40.
3: Oh, early 40.
0: And it tails off. 40. He won't put a number on it, sir.
1: He's not saying 43 and a half.
0: Honour those years. Honour those tree rings of your life, man.
1: Okay.
0: But we count down or round. It's just sort of round down, you know? Whereas when you were younger, you just desperately want to claw away from the 11 and more focusing on halfway to 12, or for some of us, the three quarters even.
4: Yeah.
0: 11 and three quarters, sir.
1: I'm 12 this year. Yes. 11 months away, but
0: bring
1: this
0: it back.
1: Year. Yes.
0: In all future correspondence now, listeners, we want to know, at a half or a quarter?
1: I don't think I have the maths to figure
0: it
1: out.
0: No, I haven't taken my fish oils yet. I know, 53 and a half.
1: Yeah. Oh, I don't know, 33 and three
0: Tell quarters? Tony's gone quiet. It's the man who doesn't like to ever put a number on it. Intern Pete.
3: Yeah, it's just, you just got to write it down and then sort of carry the...
0: Catches in his throat, didn't it? That would caught you up. Actually, it makes me think he's way older than he says at 42.
1: No, it's like a Benjamin Button.
0: Yeah, he really is.
3: I don't look at surely. Don't
0: Petey that, don't Button. Now listen, you know, when we talk about Knock Off Friday... And what we're looking forward to this weekend. You've got an incredible weekend lined up. You're doing the Sydney Marathon. Good luck.
3: Oh, thank you so much. Yeah,
0: and how are you feeling now? Because yesterday after the show, we hired a master hypnotherapist for Pete to help him focus a lot of the sprinkler energy I experienced with him working with him on Wednesday.
3: Yeah,
0: and I was concerned that you were going to leak, actually. We all do this when we've got a big event on. You can leak out a lot of energy that you really need to preserve so that you can use it the right way on Sunday.
3: For sure. I think I might have started going crazy on Wednesday, which it could have been a downward slope up until Sunday, and there would have been nothing of me left come Sunday. But
0: I doubt that. I think you're tapped into some source that none of us know about.
3: Yeah, I don't know. I didn't know what was going on, but a pretty, pretty cool experience.
0: If
3: yesterday.
0: You want to hear it, download Wednesday's podcast. You'll hear it.
3: Oh, no, don't. I
0: can only describe it as a garden sprinkler. Oh, but times Rio and I were looking at each other going, is there a strange noise?
1: Yeah. You can watch a man descend into madness in real time, which is pretty cool.
0: Yeah, it's a hell of a sell for the podcast. We should put that as a warning. Hey, this is Christian here. Just a warning. You're going to be listening to a man descending into madness in real time.
3: Yeah.
0: That if that's your thing, press play.
3: Oh, God.
0: But anyway, how did it go? How did the hypnotherapy go? Did it help?
3: Okay, very skeptical as a person. Like, I was very sort of worried, like, could I even go under? Like, I'm quite a hypo person in general, right? So I was like, are you even going to be able to get me there? I met him downstairs. Very, very, gives an aura, like just completely different person that I've never met before. Like, just he had a very calming sort of vibe about him.
0: You'd hope
3: like,
0: so, just, wouldn't you?
3: Yeah, well, yeah.
0: If he's more frantic than you.
3: Would have been in all
0: Hey, it's working. Bing, bing.
3: Yeah, and that's the thing, because once he started as well, I was a bit like, is this part supposed to happen here? Is that all that sort of stuff? But in all honesty, I feel super calm. I feel zen as...
0: You sound it. I have to be honest. I was just chatting to Pete before the show. You sound incredibly grounded.
3: Yeah, it's... I'd never been... I think I tried it years ago. It couldn't happen, but either I was hypnotized or I had the greatest 45-minute nanny nap of my life. Like, I just woke up feeling...
0: Well, you've had a lot going on this year, and so maybe whatever happened, it's helped you because you do sound a bit more grounded today.
3: I feel grounded, and I feel he's given me some things to think about, like just in regards to when I'm out there on the run, all that sort of stuff, just like, you know, how to bring myself back if things are getting out of control and all that sort of stuff. Which
0: so
3: is
0: what have you got, breathing techniques?
3: Breathing, yeah. So
0: any
3: the breathing
0: phrases?
3: Is the key. Yeah. Phrases. Oh God, there was something, but I can't remember now. But I'll have to get.
0: But he really, really maybe buried it deep in that subconscious.
3: Yeah, very. He did say that to me. He said, because he said, "Oh, do you remember that?" I said, "Oh, not really." And he goes, "Oh, hopefully you'll remember the next few days as well." So.
0: Sounds like you're going to have to have another session to try and retrieve what he hypnotizes.
1: Yeah, never Joel, worked with such a sick-like
0: mind. You don't remember
1: mind.
0: Any of these words. I said them 50 times.
3: He did. He repeated things over and over. Now I can't remember. Joel Fogle. He is very good, though, from Melbourne. He's a very – I couldn't believe – I mean, just like he put a light in my eye at the start and then...
0: Oh, yeah, medics do that, check someone's alive.
3: Yeah.
0: Or if they got internal kind of brain damage.
3: I was definitely alive. And then...
0: After spending 3 minutes with the lights are not on with this dude. Better get the old torch out.
3: Yeah.
0: Hello?
3: Can I?
0: Hello? Bloody hell, he's barely responsive.
3: Yeah, look, I was watching back some of the footage as well and he was, you know, doing lots of things on his phones and I think it took him a little longer.
0: Booking an Uber. wrap this up.
3: No, it's not dinner or something, but an incredible experience.
0: Brilliant. I really hope it helps. I hope it's useful, mate.
3: No, thanks for the opportunity. I loved it so much.
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1: The town's water supply has been vital in battling a number of local blazes recently, resulting in lower reservoir levels.
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0: Christian O'Connell Show. Christian knocking off today, 2 p.m. Can't wait to send off the last few days of winter at a wine bar tonight. That's from Emma. Is it the last few days of winter?
1: It is.
0: Is it?
1: Yeah. First day of spring on Monday.
0: You're kidding.
1: Well, yeah, I'm so excited.
0: Well, we're back on Monday. We spring into spring.
1: Yes.
0: Oh, wow. That is genuinely great news. Emma, you're not going to stay in that wine bar until Monday, are you? It ain't coming out until spring. Yes. Oh, pucks a tawny fin in there. Christian, can you ask Pete what pace his KMs? What does he want to average at? Pete, do you have an ideal pace?
2: Yeah, okay. So I've been given a very specific thing if I want to get the 3 hours and 30 minutes. So I've got to hold four minutes 50 for the first 10Ks, and then I can move to 4 minutes and 55 seconds for the up until 36Ks, and then do whatever I like, just run my head out for the last
0: few. That's a hell of a lick you're going at.
2: Yeah, I've never really done that, so fingers crossed. Anyway.
0: Going to have an amazing race anyway.
2: Yeah, that's going to be good. The weather is looking perfect conditions for Sunday too. So welcome everyone to Sydney, by the way. Everyone's flying in again.
1: Here we go.
0: Is he joking again? No. How many welcomes? We're going to have to call you Welcome Pete.
2: Yeah, no, I'm happy with that because even yesterday, more tourists arriving, people getting their last little runs
0: in. It's Sydney. I mean, we have them here every day in Melbourne. They're coming from all over the place.
3: How do you know they're tourists?
0: Yes.
2: They sounded it. Stuff.
0: He thinks every foreigner's a tourist.
3: He must be here for the marathon. Wow. So I'm a third generation immigrant.
0: I live here, mate. Have you got your assets? This weekend, Christian, we're going to a friends mob themed birthday party. How do you know it's mob themed? They might just be in the mob. Patsy calls us every weekend. We keep saying, that's not a theme, Pats. It's not cosplay, it's real play. Christian, this is Darren, my weekend highlight. Going to see The Lion King stage show over the weekend. Mm. It's an amazing show. Christian, knocking off at 4:30 today. The highlight of the weekend, we're watching Carlton flog your beloved dick. Oh, Darren, we don't need to listen to him. It's like crazy fog. Get some hypnotherapy. Patsy, what are you up to this weekend?
1: Well, I'm running my own marathon this weekend. I'll let you know if anyone wants to sponsor me. I am getting Audrey ready, packed off for camp, a big, massive hiking camp.
4: Another camp?
1: No, this is like the same camp I've been banging on about for weeks, Rio.
3: Right, sorry.
1: She brought
0: We've all been on our own odyssey with this one. Just without the 7 years with Charlize Theron.
1: She brought the backpack home. She's got to take,
0: You would think she's doing the Gobi Desert or something. She's staying in a car park in Frankston.
1: She's not. They're camping in the wilderness. She's terrified. But she brought the pack home yesterday. It's about the size of a shoebox she's got to put her clothes in, and that's going to be very difficult.
0: Yeah, we are. They're giving a definitive sort of small things, like don't bring too much.
1: No. And we've got to go this weekend, get some dehydrated food because they're going to take everything.
0: Oh, God, I remember all that. Those packets of stuff.
1: Like food, the whole lot. Yeah. So we'll
0: I found some in the cupboard the other day and I was home alone. I ate. That was dinner.
1: Oh, no,
0: I was camping.
1: Sad.
0: Doing it hard. Netflix. Netflix and camp.
1: So we'll be banging down the door at Kathmandu and all those stores this weekend.
0: See you, Anaconda.
1: Or Anaconda, either or all.
0: Rhea, what do you watch this weekend?
3: My friends have taken a year off to build their own house. So, which is
0: oh no, you crazy. See those couples who clearly aren't together anymore on the TV show that's called Grand Designs. Yes. Grand Designs has broken up more relationships than any other thing in modern life. If you see Kevin MacLeod outside the front of your house, shut the door. We've got company, the wrong kind of clout here. Kevin's here with Grand Designs. You always see that last shot where they're like 6 feet apart. Well, you know, and then you can tell that they've just had enough of each other. Yes. The project always overruns.
3: So we're going to go over there, try to save
0: check
3: their
0: that
3: marriage.
0: Together, yeah.
3: Yes. And we're doing a working bee with about a dozen of our mates to go and help them. But
0: where were you a year ago?
3: No, they
0: could have done more out, but 6 months ago, 9 months ago. What are you going to exactly help
3: just
0: with?
3: Just come for
0: moving
3: the door
0: a plant pot. Do the outdoor seating.
3: I actually don't.
0: You've waited out a year.
3: No,
0: must have been through hell.
3: No, they haven't.
0: Where are our friends? Our old mate Rio's is here for the victory lap.
3: But even the victory lap, I don't know what I can offer. I actually have no
0: vibes.
3: No. That's all. Yeah. But there's vibes. There's an Excel spreadsheet and it says
0: cool
3: like
0: refreshments.
3: Cool. Yeah, maybe making some like
0: sing them a jingle.
3: Yeah, do you need any radio jingles made up?
0: There you go.
3: That's the extent.
0: The vibe goes here. Everyone needs the cheer squad.
3: Thank you. Okay, that's all. That's really all. I have no life skills. Nothing to build a house with.
1: Remember your patio? You couldn't do that. We had to get old mate Jack to trim the wood for your patio, the apartment.
0: I think that man went crazy through the gym at home reno. Every Monday, I dread asking him, how'd the weekend go? Oh, they're working on the reno. Your poor friend's taking a year off to do that. What an amazing experience, though.
3: Yeah, they've actually done
0: Is it done?
3: It looks incredible. Wow. They've just done it. They've done one of the slanted roofs as well, like a sloped roof.
1: Hardcore.
3: It's majestic. But yeah, I don't know. I'm just going to be hovering around while other people work mostly, I think. But
0: sounds familiar to this show.
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0: Christian O'Connell Show. We've stumbled into today's big question. If you could be cast into any TV show, might be one current one, or one from the 80s or 90s or 2000s, which one would it be? For Patsy. So would you be, you have your own character, Patsy?
1: Which character would I be?
0: Oh, no, create your own one. Suddenly there's an Australian that moves in with the gals.
1: Yes, and she's on
0: with
1: radio.
0: With her funny ways and traditions.
1: Yeah, what do you mean funny ways?
0: Oh, well, you got like Uggs and my God, those Milanos? No, they're Uglos. Oh, you Australians.
1: I'll be down at Chinatown getting all the knockoff bags. I won't be getting the real legit
0: for
1: stuff. Yeah, too right.
2: Who do you identify with the most, Samantha?
1: Excuse me.
2: I'm just listing them.
1: Probably Charlotte, to be honest. What?
2: You reckon you're a Charlotte?
1: I reckon. What do you think?
0: Tell me why that's significant. I've never seen
2: Charlotte.
0: The show.
2: Is this sort of
1: she's
2: innocent.
0: But that's
2: she's very classy.
0: Jones.
1: She's got class.
2: She's very classy, which is exactly
0: you
2: like Patricia
0: Jones. She's,
2: like,
0: she's got class. It feels like it's a full stop, mate. Unless, pick a window, the one that you want to be put through. They're very violent.
2: You're right.
0: Play
2: you know
0: school.
2: What?
0: Pick that's a window, you're going through it, pal.
2: You're actually such a Charlotte. You
0: she's
2: are
0: classy.
2: A Charlotte. You're a
0: she's
2: Charlotte.
0: Classy.
2: Definitely.
0: She told you what the answer is. She's classy.
1: You were going to say Samantha, weren't you?
2: No, God, no. I think you're a carry. I think you're a main character, though.
0: Maybe camera this on the podcast if people care. Pete, what's it for you?
3: Yeah, it was for The Office, right? So I think the American version, because I'm a big
0: I
3: fan.
0: I can
3: of...
0: easily see you as someone who comes to mend the photocopier.
3: Yeah, absolutely. A bit of an office.
0: Oh, quirky lad that worked. No, actually, the IT department.
3: Yeah, no, this. Okay, I could do. No, I'm not IT. I'd be more of like an office manager, but don't want to have to be in charge too much.
0: Office
3: like at the moment.
0: No,
3: at
0: hang
3: the moment,
0: on a I've minute. Got the... Hang on a minute. Office manager?
3: Well, you know, the one that's in charge. Like, I'm in charge of the streets ice cream fridge that we have here now. In charge too much. Like, at the moment.
0: No,
3: at the
0: hang
3: moment,
0: on I've a got minute. The... Hang on a minute. Office manager?
3: Well, you know, the one that's in charge. Like, I'm in charge.

0: third in their relationship. Yeah, we'd sort of form an ancient polycule and we'd all just sort of...
1: Mine would be, seriously, would be Grey's Anatomy. I love that TV show. Still running 24 seasons. It comes back in a couple of weeks' time. I reckon I could easily do a quiz about the goings-on over the years of Grey's Anatomy. I think I introduced my eldest daughter at a too young age to Grey's Anatomy at the age of 10.
2: Ooh.
1: Too young. It comes up a lot that it was too young to be introduced to Grey's Anatomy. But I'd go Grey's Anatomy. Producer Caitlin, obviously you want yours because you've got the theme tune on. She didn't bother getting me one for Grey's Anatomy. There's nothing here for Grey's Anatomy. Everyone gets theirs. Pete, new boy Pete's only been on the show 2 minutes. He gets his.
3: Love it.
1: Rio gets his. And this is mine. But Caitlin's got hers. Oh, let me guess.
4: Yes, yeah?
1: You're running the coffee shop with that strange Gunther, wasn't it? Yes.
4: Absolutely happy to. They'd become my friends. I just imagine being a part of that in the 90s would be
1: great
4: stunning.
1: Great decade. Mm.
4: It would be incredible. And I would want to be Rachel just because
1: hairstyle. So you're replacing one of them. Oh.
4: Yeah. Isn't that the whole point? We want to be in the show as the person?
1: No, I want to have my own character in Grace. Charming English doctor, Maverick.
4: No, I want to be.
1: I reckon
4: Rachel
1: I do
4: Green,
1: good
4: iconic.
1: Work with a stethoscope, just wandering around. Yeah. No one's quite clear. What does that guy do? Turns out he's just a radio DJ on Sloan Gray Memorial FM. Song, stories, and healing. But you're actually knocking out Rachel. She's now you.
4: No, I would become her. So I would just love to be that character in the show. All I've ever wanted was the opening credits to have been on set the day that they made that. Around the fountain. I don't know why. It's a weird thing that I've just been like, just imagine being on that set that day when they created. That is iconic. It will go down in history.
1: So your answer to what you could be cast in any TV show, past or present, is I'd like to be in the opening credits. And they go, thanks for coming in, mate. So you don't want to be in one of the most beloved sitcoms ever. No. Just when I was sort of get my feet wet in the fountain. Get on that couch.
4: Yes.
1: That's it.
4: Yeah, that's it. I would be so happy. I would die a happy person if I got to be there and a part of that.
1: I don't know what it is. This question has been really revealing, hasn't it? Yeah. We should have asked it in the census next year. We'll be asking it.
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10: Hi, I'm Colin Boyce, Federal Member for Flynn. 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Over 16,000 jobs, or 24% of the workforce, in the electorate of Flynn will be put at risk due to these emissions targets which are destroying Australia's prosperity while lowering our standard of living. Enough is enough. I'm Colin Boyce and it's time to put Australia first and ditch net zero. Authorised by Colin Boyce, LNP Gladstone.
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0: Christian O'Connell Show. Now we're all up to speed with the superheroes, the multiverse, blah, blah, blah. Give me Odysseus. That's my multiverse. That's my kind of superhero. A middle-aged man falling apart. Can't work out where he lives. Somewhere around here, somewhere. We've all had nights like that. I know, I moved. Sorry, wrong suburb. A little bit dusty. This morning I want to talk about your very useless superpower. I have one which the family are always amazed by. I can pick up a packed suitcase from my wife and my two daughters, and I can tell you, to a K, roughly what that weight is.
1: That is a great one.
0: Before we get the digital one, I go, this is 22. Wow.
1: The human scale.
0: Yeah, I know, the human scale. I can just work at the airport. Just picking up old Nonna's bags. 19, you're fine, go on through. 24, you're going to need the heavy bag tag, and you know it, you knew it's over.
1: That's awesome. I'd love to test the air. That is incredible.
0: It's the only time my family are impressed. Wow, how does he do it?
1: How do you think he developed such a superpower?
0: I think it's something you're born with. I think it's something you're born with. Please. At my eulogy, talk about this, please. Don't mention the radio show. Talk more about the human scale.
2: We'll weigh your casket. We need you there.
0: Do you know what? We should test it out one day on the show.
3: Yes. Yeah, let's get some.
0: Let's pack some suitcases. Let me just pick them up. It is so useless. It only works really within the house.
1: Yeah, yeah,
0: because at the airport you've got all the scales everywhere. Yeah, we know we've some stood over there.
3: We have to stream this live for sure.
0: Oh, shoot. Can you speak to KO Sports? Start to negotiate the rights for that.
3: Great idea.
0: Speak to sales right now. Start working on the one pager. Patsy, what's your use of superpower?
2: I have an uncanny knack of always finding a shopping trolley that isn't locked. So, because I've never got a gold coin anyway.
0: That's actually useful.
2: I know. I always sniff them out. There's always one in the turnstile that has no lock on it, and I always get it, which is just as well. I never have a gold coin, and I get those little trolley tokens, but I always lose them.
0: Yeah, me too.
2: Or I leave them in another bag.
0: That's a sign you're an adult, isn't it? You got those tokens.
2: But I always get one, and off I go into the supermarket. I love it.
1: Hey, life hack with that. If you are really struggling, there are always free ones. You know where you put them next to the cars in the car park? Because everyone just chucks them in there. They just throw them in there and leave.
0: A bit like pants. Not a returner. No.
1: If you sniff around there, you'll always find a loose shopping trolley.
0: Oh, you're right. Mm. You're right. By the way, how smug as a grown-up do you feel when you take your bag in?
1: Oh, yes. Yeah, yeah.
0: You turn up with that bag.
1: Bag.
0: Yeah, got the bag within the bag, actually, because it could be a two-bagger. Could be a three-bagger shop, this. Another use of skill, I can look at shopping list and go, this is a three-bagger.
1: That's very useful.
0: This is a three-bagger, Sarah. I'm going to take four just so I'm stress-free shopping, but this is not a one-bag situation.
1: I always take an extra one because it's the worst.
0: And then if I see if this is a four or five bag, I'm like, I'm not doing that. I've got no time for this BS, Sarah. That's online order. Online orders. Online, when you go over four, it's an online order. Let some of the young kids struggle with this young man's game there.
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0: 4CC.

0: Patricia O'Connell Show. Patsy, what is your Chemist Warehouse product of the week?
1: Mine this week. I can't believe the amount of stuff that Chemist Warehouse has.
0: Believe it, Pats.
1: Oh, my goodness. Every time I go, there's always something different there. And this week, I found that they have Clarins, which is a beautiful skincare range.
0: Loves Clarins.
1: I've used it since I was sort of like in my 20s, and they have Clarins now. They have some of the Clarins stuff, which is just the most beautiful sort of botanical foundations and stuff. Anyway, I'm using...
0: It just smells... I love the Clarins stuff.
1: It's beautiful.
0: My wife has always loved that.
1: Yep.
0: It's like a body mist. What's it called? The de Salmon?
1: Oh, yes. The fragrance.
0: The red bottle.
1: Yes,
0: you know that
1: in
0: one?
1: The big round bottle.
0: Yeah, that's
1: yeah.
0: it.
1: Yeah. No, they... I've always used their Beauty Flash Balm. Which
0: and it
1: is,
0: shows.
1: Oh, thank you.
0: Am I Whenever you see today? Pats, she's been embalmed.
1: Don't say that.
0: No, sorry, balm. Sorry, I must have misheard her.
1: How
0: right,
1: dare
0: no.
1: you?
0: Yeah, just getting ready for the big off. The next journey.
1: Way. No, I use this Beauty Flash Balm every morning. It's in my makeup kit. And what it does, it just gives you, you put it on top of your moisturizer. You can even mix it in with your foundation, like your makeup and stuff. And it just gives you.
0: You
1: a
0: write
1: nice
0: this down,
1: cool
0: Rhea.
1: Boost.
0: Mix it with your foundation, yes, mate. Because I notice
1: like
0: sometimes
1: it,
0: you don't mix that foundation.
2: I put it under the moisturizer.
0: Proper way to have a cup of tea, proper way to do that foundation.
1: But it just gives you a bit of a pick me up in the morning. And it's nice and cool when you're really tired. So mums will know this. It's a classic. It's Beauty Flash Balm, and it's so cheap.
0: It's sexist. What about us dads?
1: Well, yeah, Chris.
0: I need a
1: Chris
0: flash balm. Trust me, I need
1: it.
0: A flash balm in the morning.
1: Well, you'd love it. In fact, all the team would love it because it gives you a nice little pick up in the morning. You know, wakes you up a bit.
0: Patsy, the team are 20 years younger than us.
3: Yeah,
0: it'll come. They don't need it yet.
1: No, I used to use
0: Water's
1: it in my 20s.
0: Fine for them.
1: That's
0: they don't
1: why
0: need
1: I look
0: anything.
1: So good now. It's...
0: They've got that unlimited creatine being produced in there, collagen oozing out their pores. It's the rest of us dry lizard people that need the balm. Leave our balm.
2: Leave some balm for us.
0: Leave some balm for us, young'uns.
1: You won't be all scaly if you use Clarins Beauty Flash. Trust me, I love it.
0: All right, these useless superpowers are brilliant. Thank you very much for sending them in. This is a great one. Christian, my useless superpower. I can get the lettuce in the bag within 2 seconds.
2: Wow.
0: Oh. You know, when you're just trying to squish it back in and its arm's like, no! Yeah. Now get in there. That's exactly how it goes. Christian, my useless superpower, changing toilet rolls. It doesn't matter where I am. It's always me who is the person. Same here. Change the loo rolls. My house, my sister's house, my best friend's house, my parents' house, friend's house, public toilets. It's always me. Wow. Good morning, Bron in Sydney. Listen to the show. We'll say good luck to Pete. Rio, I had a similar conversation with my group of mates. We've been helping them move house. Simply providing lunch and reminding people to drink water can go a long way.
2: Thank you.
0: On these working bee weekends.
2: That is what I'll do.
0: Christian, if you have a friend with a 3D printer, they can print you off trolley keys. Anthony, I don't know what kind of guys you're hanging out with.
1: Wow.
0: I don't have anyone in my friendship group who has a 3D printer. And I don't think any of our listeners will. I don't know if you've got anyone listening who's got a domestic.
3: 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We have one at the radio station.
0: Yeah, but at home, you're not going to have a 3D printer.
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0: What would you need with a guitar pick?
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0: Good answer. An actual good answer.
2: Touché.
3: Thank you. Thanks.
0: What yet an unknown bit is working for us around the corner that is Pete with a guitar? Acoustic Deppler.
2: Unplugged. Unhinged.
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11: Fri-yay, friendy.
1: Fri-yay. Mm. Big plans for the weekend?
11: Oh, I thought I was going to be doing something work-wise, but that's been sort of moved.
1: What a dream.
11: It's always good, isn't it, when something is going to happen and it came to pass and it's not going to happen.
1: I often think that even, this is my nature, even something that's brilliant, if it gets put off, I think, well, what a relief.
11: Yeah. Yeah.
1: What a relief I don't have to go and win that $1 million in that competition.
11: So I might do some chainsawing on the weekend.
1: Well, I look forward to visiting you in the hospital. No,
11: I've got a big stick chainsaw. Have you seen those stick chainsaws?
1: No.
11: Really good. But I got my jacaranda tree and we're at that stage where all the leaves are coming off the jacaranda tree before the purple flowers come. So I might just do a little bit of, you know, tidying up.
1: I'm really sorry I brought it up. How about you, Ryan? What are your plans?
16: I am popping off to Edinburgh.
11: In South Australia?
16: No, like Scotland. I'm going to Scotland.
1: Is that
11: what, and for how long?
16: What?
1: I think I remember you saying you wanted like Monday to not be here.
16: Yeah.
11: Hang on, when did this happen?
1: I saw your leave.
16: Yeah, I just put it on the board.
1: You're going overseas?
16: Yeah, I'm going to Scotland. Yeah. Yeah, just for the weekend. Let's pop and pop
1: this
16: by.
1: This isn't a joke.
16: No.
1: When
11: are you going?
16: I'm leaving like tonight.
1: How come?
16: Well, because the Edinburgh Fringe Festival's on at the moment, so I'm trying to catch the tail end of it because my dream is to take my show, Kingdom of Fools, over to the Edinburgh Fringe.
11: Right.
16: It's the biggest arts festival in the world.
1: Of course it is. I would love to go.
16: I'm just doing a bit of scouting, just checking it out, seeing if it's possible.
11: Scouting.
16: Yeah.
1: I mean, what are you going to learn by being there?
16: Well, just like what venues the show could be in, what the vibe is. Just a vibe. It's basically a vibe check.
11: Right.
1: A vibe check of Edinburgh.
16: Yeah.
1: You lucky duck.
16: It'll be fun.
1: I think it's brilliant. A vibe check of Edinburgh.
16: Do you want me to get you guys anything while I'm there?
11: Yeah, can you bring me back a kaiba?
16: What's that?
11: Yeah, will you look it up? Get me a big kaiba.
1: Kaiba, isn't it?
11: Kaiba. Yeah.
16: Is that like a sword or something?
1: No. It's a big piece of log that you hurl into the air.
11: I would like to toss it. When you get it back, it'll fit in you.
1: This is extraordinary news, and I think I love these spontaneous things.
16: Yeah.
1: I've never been that kind of person.
11: Yeah, but it's a long way to go for.
16: Yeah, I think we're on the plane for like almost, I don't know, like 2 days or something.
11: So when are you back? Monday?
16: Something midweek or something.
1: Yeah, I saw the form.
11: Oh, well, who's going to do your job next week?
1: Brendan, it's all been sorted out.
11: Well, I'm usually the guy that does the work.
1: No, we've got someone else doing the work.
16: Rhyme with a B.
11: Ah, Rhyme with a B.
16: Yeah.
11: I like Ryan with a B. He's good. He's got his own tin hat as well for Tin Hat Tuesday.
13: Yeah, he's
11: week.
13: All set to go. Well, amazing. Well yep. done, Ryan. I admire the spontaneity.
11: And this could be like a bit of a tax expense for you if you indeed paid taxes.
13: That was my first thought, was what a tax write-off.
11: Yeah, right.
13: Oh. To see if, how easy it is to get your big suit of armour there.
11: In Ryan's jam jar of receipts for Guzman and Edinburgh.
13: Well done you. Well, we're
16: thank
13: in
16: you.
13: Shock.
16: Thanks.
13: And don't you feel boring just doing some chainsawing at home?
11: No, I'm just chainsawing away by myself like a big loser.
13: Yeah, aren't we just?
11: We have an action-packed show, all the usual fruits of the pie, Friday Feels, Phil Burton from Human
13: yes.
11: Nature. He's broken away from those other blokes.
13: He's doing a Phil Collins show.
11: Yeah, Phil does Phil.
13: Phil does Phil.
11: Phil times Phil. He'll be joining us. Instagram makes its return, and we can't do anything until we do the Fast Five.
13: Give us a call.
11: 13 55 22. It's Jonesy and Amanda driving you home for Jam Nation.
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0: Hello there, it's Jonesy Demander driving you home this Friday afternoon.
1: How fast can this thing go?
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4: Fast Five.
0: Fast Five is here. Five questions. Can you go all the way and answer all five questions correctly? If you do that, Amanda will say...
5: You will get a $250 Best Restaurants gift card. Woo-hoo. Is what you will get.
0: Lucinda is in Lane Cove. Hello, Lucinda.
6: Hi, Jonesy. How are you?
0: I'm very well, thank you.
5: Hello, Lucinda. Jonesy is smirking because you didn't mention me and he loves that.
0: It's nice for a change. You know, some people think...
5: Hello, Lucinda.
0: Well, let's not make it all about Amanda. It was just you and me before, Lucinda.
5: I'm sorry to barge
0: don't
5: in.
0: Don't let Amanda
5: the third
0: come in.
5: Wheel on this date.
0: Cramping our style.
5: Lucinda, here's question number one for you. What English city are you from if you speak with a Scouse accent?
6: Is that Liverpool?
5: It is Liverpool.
0: I like the Scouse accent.
5: It goes a bit like this.
7: Like any fan, you get excited thinking you might bring in and, you know, being involved just because you're a player, it's still exactly the same as the man on the street. You're picking up the paper, hopefully you're going to win.
5: And they mentioned
7: so
5: the
7: you've signed someone.
0: Yeah, I know exactly what he's saying.
5: Yeah.
0: Lucinda, let's play Monster Mash.
8: Let's kick off this Monster Mash. Yeah, let's
5: make it up. Lucinda, we have two songs that we've munched together. What are they?

0: That's tough.
1: That is tough. One of them's obvious, not so much the other. Any ideas there, Lucinda?
2: The first one's Gautier with Somebody I Used to Know.
1: That's it.
0: It's very good.
1: What's the other one?
2: Is it All the Kids with the Funked Up Kicks?
0: Yeah,
1: it is.
0: Look, I like you, Lucinda.
1: Yeah, it is. It is.
0: Give the kid a break.
1: It's about a school shooting.
0: Okay.
1: Question three. Let's move
0: Boomtown
1: on to happier times. This is multiple choice for you. The biggest gold nugget ever found in Australia was given what name? Was it A, Welcome Stranger, B, Hand of Faith, or C, Normandy's Nugget?
2: Ooh.
1: Lucinda.
0: Gee, you're cruel on Lucinda.
1: Well, I don't know. What do you think?
0: No, that's... I mean, she's already come back from the dead before.
1: Yes,
0: you can't
1: I
0: come
1: think
0: back
1: so
0: twice.
1: Too. And it can't come back twice.
0: As much as I like you, Lucinda. But that means we are now up to question number three.
1: Question number three. The biggest gold nugget ever found in Australia was given what name?
0: It's Jonesy and Amanda driving you home for Jam Nation.
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0: Hello there. It's Jonesy Demanda driving you home. And we're into the Fast Five.
1: How fast can this thing go?
2: Faster than the speed of light.
3: Jonesy and Demanda.
2: Fast Five.
4: We've got Christy from Henleybrook. Hello, Christy.
5: Hello.
4: Hello. Are you one of those Christies that always gets confused with a Kirsty?
5: No, not really. Mm. Not anymore.
0: Yeah. Yeah.
4: Because I know a lot of it's Caroline, Carolyn, Kirsty.
0: Yeah, but Kirsty and Christy are two different names altogether.
4: Yeah, it's not just pronunciation. Yeah.
0: So Christy, and we have a friend, Christy, and we call her Christy Cream.
4: Everyone calls her Krispy Kreme because it's the only way they can remember that she's a Christy and not a Kirsty.
5: That's cool. I like them too. They're good lollies.
4: Well, let's get to question number three for you. The biggest gold nugget ever found in Australia was given what name? Was it A, Welcome Stranger, B, Hand of Faith, or C, Normandy Nugget?
5: I'm going with number three.
4: No, it wasn't Normandy.
0: No, not the Normandy Nugget.
4: That is the name of an actual gold nugget, but
0: yeah,
4: not the biggest
0: Australian
4: one.
0: But that was found
4: one.
0: In Normandy. Thank you, Christy. Pat has joined us from East Perth.
4: Hi, Pat.
6: Yes, hello there.
0: Yes,
6: hello.
0: Pat.
4: Are you paying attention, Pat? I guess you don't have anyone not being able to pronounce your name, Pat.
6: Pat Thiri from Thailand.
4: Oh.
0: Okay, very good.
4: Pat Thiri.
6: Yes.
4: All right. Well, let's see what we can do. The biggest gold nugget ever found in Australia was given what name? Was it A, Welcome Stranger, or B, Hand of Faith?
6: I go with A.
4: It was called the Welcome Stranger. It was a massive. It weighed roughly 72 kilos.
0: Whoa.
4: Unearthed just centimetres below the surface in Victoria in 1869.
0: So just centimetres below the surface.
4: Yeah.
0: And then the whole gold rush ensued and all these people picking out stuff hoping they would just get heaps of gold.
4: Yeah. And instead, no. Some shoeless person panning for gold and getting nothing.
0: Pat, why are they shoeless?
4: Well, that's how it goes.
0: Does it?
4: Yeah. You lose a shirt off your back. And
0: yeah,
4: all
0: right,
4: sort
0: yeah.
4: of stuff. You go out there and hope that you'll
0: That's
4: make
0: right.
4: your fortune.
0: I forgot that you went through a prospectus stage.
4: I've been to Ballarat.
0: Ballarat. Well, there's some guy saying, "This is, come on, kids, this is how you're paying for gold." And then you go, "Come on, mate, you've got no shoes."
4: Yeah, and you've stolen my lunch money.
0: We're going back in the bus. Can you name, Pat, one of the presidents featured on Mount Rushmore?
6: Abraham Lincoln.
4: Yes, Abraham Lincoln. The other ones is George Washington,
0: yep.
4: Thomas Jefferson.
0: Yep.
4: Theodore Roosevelt, and yes, Abraham Lincoln.
0: I was reading about it the other day. It's not fully completed. It was meant to...
4: Still a space for Donald Trump?
0: No. I'm sure he'd like to put his mug up there. But it's supposed to be more like their four bodies.
4: Really?
0: Yeah, the whole thing.
4: Well, they're supposed to be crouched for Donald Trump?
0: No. I'm sure he'd like to put his mug up there. But it's supposed to be more like their four bodies.
4: Really?
0: Yeah, the whole thing.

0: No.
1: No. Not sure what Pat was saying there, but Belinda of Bundoora might have an answer for us.
0: Hi, Belinda.
1: Belinda.
2: Hello.
0: Hello, Belinda.
1: We're very well.
0: Phil Burton is a member of which Australian pop group?
2: Human Nature.
0: Human Nature.
1: Telling everybody.
0: He's joining us today for our Friday Phil session.
1: I know. What's he going to be singing for us today?
0: I don't know, but he's doing a Phil Collins show.
1: I'm feeling that if I... Is he just doing a Phil Collins show because his first name...
0: To razz me right off.
1: His first name is Phil?
0: No, because he could have done...
1: What about...
0: What other artists are called Phil?
1: Phil and Phil.
0: Phil Oakley. Phil Harmonic Orchestra.
1: Belinda. I know that you came for this, but what you have done is won the $250 Best Restaurants gift card.
2: Oh, thank you so much. That's amazing.
1: It is amazing.
0: Well done.
1: I got to have a big steak, big feed of spaghetti on us, Belinda.
2: I will. Thank you.
1: Carry on about your business and have a good weekend. 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
0: And coming up, we think our politicians are nut jobs. 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
1: It's Jonesy Demanda driving you home for Jam Nation.
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1: Kaboom!
0: For CCC.

0: there. It's Jonesy and Amanda driving you home this Friday afternoon. What do I say about the dopes that run this country?
1: Well, you say they shouldn't be?
0: Well, I just say the dopes that run this country.
1: Yes, and actually, so when you say what do you say about them, you never get beyond that.
0: Well, you know, I'm at an age where I feel that the people that run this country are my age. And I'm thinking, well, hang on, what are these people doing? But then I spare a thought for other countries, like, for example, over there in England. What do you think about when you swim in the ocean? Do you feel about how much sweat that you had on you when you jumped in the ocean? Would that indeed affect the ocean?
1: No, you know what I think when I go in the ocean. I think, can I just go and stand up to my waist, do a wee and get out?
0: That's true.
1: That's all that I do in the ocean.
0: Whenever you see Amanda standing waist up in the...
1: As if I'm just going, well, this is nice and I don't need to go any further in now.
0: What is it with that? Have you ever wet your armpits? So over there in England, in Dover, there's a Labour councillor, Helen Williams. She's worried about the amount of sweat that could be going into the ocean from her constituents.
1: So what?
0: They're debating proposals for a new sea scrub sauna at Warmer Beach near Deal. So this sauna...
1: Sounds lovely.
0: ...would be great, but she's worried about people sweating in the ocean. Helen explains.
2: I dislike the idea of people sweating in the sauna, then washing the sweat off in the sea.
3: This is Dover District Council's planning committee debating proposals for a new sea scrub sauna at Warmer Beach near Deal. Hundreds of residents had commented in support of the application, but Labour councillor Helen Williams worried sweaty users could contaminate the seawater.
2: Personally, I dislike the idea of people sweating in the sauna, then washing the sweat off in the sea. I think running water needs to be provided for a shower. Local people are very concerned about seawater quality.
3: The proposals include a sauna, changing room and office situated right on the beach. In the end, the committee approved the plans, paving the way for Warmer residents to get hot and sweaty just as soon as the new sea scrub sauna gets up and running.
1: Does she know what fish do in the water?
0: Yeah, exactly. This is the dopes that are running the world.
1: So the sweat from your body will contaminate...
0: Yep.
1: The quality of the ocean.
0: Yes, yes. So I went to ChatGPT to find out. So the volume of the ocean is 1.332 billion cubic kilometres, which is about 1.332 by 10, 21 squared litres.
1: I knew that.
0: Of course you knew that. So in sweat, it's mostly water already. You got some salt, urea.
1: Yeah.
0: You've got some urea.
1: You got that.
0: You've got some lactate and trace minerals.
1: Mm-hmm.
0: So what counts as contamination, you ask?
1: I do ask.
0: We define it as raising the concentration of something measurably, say increasing the ocean's average salinity by 0.1%, you'd need to add a huge volume of sweat.
1: How much?
0: Which is fresher than seawater to dilute it. Okay, so back of the envelope here, if you want to work it out. If you dumped all the sweat produced by every human on Earth, 7 trillion litres per year, assuming at 8 billion people, into the ocean continuously, it would take, have a guess, just to how many years?
1: How many years till what?
0: Till the ocean was contaminated completely.
1: 10?
0: 190 million years.
1: Oh, God.
0: And even then, all you'd have is mostly a little bit more ocean.
1: What are the qualifications for this politician? And can we become her?
0: I don't know.
1: Can we take money for doing that job? She sounds like an idiot.
0: She might be perfect to run Victoria.
1: Look at you. You've chucked a Husey.
0: It's Jonesy and Amanda driving you home for Jam Nation.
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0: Hello there, it's Jonesy and Amanda driving you home. It's Friday, the 28th of August?
1: It is August.
0: It was my brother's birthday yesterday.
1: And is this in lieu of a card?
0: No, well, I said happy birthday to him yesterday, so.
1: How many days then are you going to mention this? Is he a Melda Marcos? How long does this festival go for? So,
0: that's pretty much all he's going to get.
1: Okay.
0: And I might buy him a beer on the weekend. This year has just gone so quickly, and I was just enjoying dinner last night, and I've become that guy that's brought in his food from home now and cooked it in the microwave.
1: I saw you with your leftovers.
0: Yep.
1: In all the years we've worked together, I know we've only started to do a drive show this year, but I've never seen you bringing a container with little leftovers and heating them up in the microwave.
0: Because there's a whole procedure that goes with it.
1: Even I don't do it.
0: Standing around the microwave, making chat with people.
1: Rinsing out Tupperware containers afterwards.
0: It's akin to the breakfast buffet at a hotel, but at least you're just doing that once. You're not doing it every day. And a small chat and then, what are you eating? Who made it? Did you, and all that sort of stuff. And
1: you don't like that kind of chat.
0: I'm not a small talk guy.
1: You want big talk.
0: I'm big talk. But I brought in some lasagna, this eggplant lasagna.
1: It looked delicious.
0: That my wife made. Backstory, this is new that my wife does all the cooking. We used to do breakfast radio and I cooked for many, many years. When she was pregnant with our eldest son,
1: over 30 years ago.
0: Almost 34 years ago, she would get incredibly bad morning sickness at dinner time. And she would literally throw up in the sink. And then I think, I'll have to start rattling some pots and pans.
1: Because, I feel hungry now.
0: I became a guy that self-taught cook and did it for, and I found it quite therapeutic, cooked many meals.
1: You love cooking.
0: I do love cooking.
1: And you sort of, I know that you kind of wore it almost as a badge of honour that you did the cooking. You like to be that guy.
0: No, not at all. Not at all. I think what happened was women felt uncomfortable that I was cooking. My mother-in-law, for example, she'd walk into the kitchen and you could see, you could almost feel her muttering, it's just not right that he's in the kitchen. So what I would do is I'd get everything ready and Helen would walk in and I'd say, okay, put that in there for 10 minutes, get that, put that out and do that, when your mum comes in. So just to get away with it. And that's what it is. I never bragged about it. It was just a thing that I enjoyed doing. But now with these new hours, I'm
1: Getting home.
0: And it's like later. It's like Tony Abbott's dream. I come home, there's the wife cooking the dinner time. And it's ready to go as I sit down after a hard day at the office. But then I was watching her last night making this lasagna and she's got the pots and pans going and I'm holding the little grandson. And
1: how old's he now?
0: He's
1: 2?
0: Like 18 months.
1: 18 months.
0: And he's just looking at Nanny with this look of fascination. Who is this sorceress with all the pots and pans?
1: And what a memory he'll have.
0: Well, and that is my point. So I'm watching.
1: I know where this is going.
0: And I can see what's, and I'm looking at him, and I'm looking at her, and I'm looking at the pots, I'm looking at him, her pots. Okay, hang on a minute. Yeah. She's only been doing this for the last 8 months.
1: Yeah.
0: This is all new. Mate, I made a turducken once. If you want to be in awe, I made beef wellington before Mushroom Lady
1: wrecked it for everyone. Yeah.
0: I was making that stuff before you were born.
1: Yeah. You're not going to get any of that glory. No. You know what this reminds me of? The beetroot salad.
0: Harley's beetroot salad.
1: Even after all these years, you still call it that. We were having people over, and it wasn't even you. You've just heard this story.
0: I know, it's become apocryphal.
1: We were having people over. I was making a beetroot salad, and I did all the shopping, did all the thinking, did all the preparations and all the cooking, even cooked the beetroot. But I said to Harley, would you mind just I'm left-handed, as you know, Brendan, and fine motor skills aren't my friend.
0: Mm.
1: Can you just slice up this beetroot? And I graciously told people that Harley had sliced up the beetroot. And everyone started calling it Harley's beetroot salad. And he started calling it Harley's beetroot salad. And you even now call it Harley's beetroot salad. It drives me crazy.
0: I understand that Donna Hayes put it in a recipe.
1: Yeah, book. Calling it Harley's beetroot salad.
0: That's why Mick Jagger has been in the Rolling Stones for so long. So he can say to his multitudinous grandchildren that he is a rock star.
1: Yeah, that's right. Not just that old guy in the corner looking weird.
0: It's Jonesy and Amanda driving you home for Jam Nation.
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9: Be sure of that.
0: Well, today is the day, Friday and everything. We have a JQ J5 to give away. Aren't we getting closer with our clues?
1: We certainly are. We have five mystery celebrities in our J5. We already know three of them.
0: Mm-hmm.
1: There are only two left to be identified. For every correct new celebrity in the right place, you get a $200 fuel card. If you give us all five in the right order, you win this extraordinary car.
0: Indeed. Should we just have a look at the car?
1: Let's do it.
0: Because we, you know, we're going to be giving it away, so I'm going to miss it. Come on, catch up. I like the entrance note. I'm going to get this at my house.
1: Do you always have to wear leather pants when you're in here?
0: There you go.
1: Certainly making yourself at home.
0: Well, it's such a great car. It's such a great car.
1: Well, there's only two clues left to give.
0: Rightio.
1: Let me do them for you right now. Celebrity one.
0: Mm-hmm.
1: They're insisting we put on country music.
0: You know what? I don't mind.
1: You know, I love country music. I'm happy for it.
0: You're a little bit country.
1: Celebrity four. Wow. Well, they're not wanting the country music. They're insisting we all sing a cappella.
0: A cappella. Of course, the other people in the car, we know that we've got Sydney in the car.
10: That's they make your butt look amazing.
1: Celebrity number two. Celebrity number three is Danny DeVito.
11: The moment I sat down, I thought I was looking into a mirror.
1: Celebrity number five is John McEnroe.
12: You can't be serious, man. You cannot be serious.
1: Celebrity number one. Celebrity number four.
0: Mm.
1: Who are they?
0: Do you know? It's Jonesy Demander driving you home for Jam Nation.
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0: We have a brand new JQ J5 to give away.
5: And we're getting to the pointy end of giving it away. We have had five mystery celebrities.
0: Backseat Bandits.
5: That's right, in the J5 with us. We've given you clues as to who they are. Three of them have already been guessed.
0: Yeah.
5: There's only two left to guess. So this is the thing. Each new celebrity correctly identified will win you a $200 fuel card. Get all five right in the right order and you win the car.
0: It's exciting. Jazz has joined us from North Perth. Hello, Jazz.
6: Hi.
5: How are you, Jazz?
6: I'm good, thank you.
5: Are you feeling a little jazzed that you're this close to winning a car?
6: I mean, that would be amazing.
0: It would be. And also, Jazz, your name shares a name with a car. The Jazz.
6: Oh, wow.
5: The Jazz Coup.
0: Maybe you'd be the Jazz Coup, the JQ Jazz. Anyway, but you've got to get there first.
5: You've got to get there first. There are five celebrities. As we said, three of them have already been identified. We've given you the clues to the last two. Jazz, over to you. Who are the five celebrities in the J5?
6: Okay, I think number one is Keith Urban. Number two is Sydney Sweeney. Number three is Danny DeVito. Number four, I think it might be Rebel Wilson. And number five is John McEnroe.
0: Okay.
5: Well, let's have a look.
0: So we do know two, three, and five. We know two is Sydney Sweeney.
7: That they make your butt look amazing.
5: We do know celebrity three is Danny DeVito.
8: The moment I sat down, I thought I was looking into a mirror.
5: And we do know celebrity five is John McEnroe.
9: You can't be serious, man. You cannot be serious.
5: So you've had a crack at two new celebrities.
0: Yes.
5: Jonesy wishes he's had a crack, Sydney Sweeney.
0: Okay, let's not make this weird in front of Jazz. So, celebrity one.
5: Celebrity one. Jazz, you said, is Keith Urban.
0: Because the clue was, they're insisting we put on country music. And he likes country music.
5: Jazz, that is correct.
6: Oh, my God.
10: Nice to see you. You too, Amanda.
5: Lovely to see you.
10: Yeah, always.
6: Oh, my gosh.
0: Jazz.
5: Celebrity one is Keith Urban. You've won a $200 fuel card.
6: Wow.
5: But you have to guess celebrity number four.
0: Yeah.
5: If you want to win the
0: And
5: card.
0: I forgot who you said for question number four.
6: I said Rebel Wilson.
0: Rebel Wilson.
5: You
0: because
5: said
0: the
5: Rebel
0: clue,
5: Wilson.
0: They're insisting we all sing a cappella.
6: Yes.
11: I'm on the edge of glory.
6: Oh, my God.
0: You know what that means?
5: That is correct.
0: You did it.
6: Oh, my God, no way.
5: Jazz, you've won the car.
0: You got the JQ.
6: Oh, my God.
0: J5, Jazz.
6: Oh, my God. Wow.
5: Jazz, you have named all five celebrities and you have won the JQ J5.
6: Oh, my God. Wow. Thank you so much. I'm actually shaking.
5: This is brilliant. Congratulations.
0: Jazz, you came from nowhere.
5: So
0: you
5: the
0: won
5: celebrities, we've got Keith Urban, we've got Sydney Sweeney, we've got Danny DeVito, Rebel Wilson, and John McEnroe. What a motley crew in the back of that car.
0: Hey, a motley crew in the back of a car. The JQ could handle it.
5: Oh, Jazz, how are you feeling?
6: I'm shaking. I'm not going to lie.
5: Do you need a new car?
6: Actually, I do. That would be amazing.
0: Well, what are you driving right now?
6: I have a i30 from like 10 years ago.
0: Oh, okay.
5: You are going to love
0: Jazz,
5: this.
0: Jazz, you need to be in the JQ J5.
5: It is a brilliant car.
0: Amanda and I have been driving it around and you know what? It took out all the punishment that we dished.
5: And we will have it Febreze before it comes to you.
0: If you want, we can drop it off to your house.
6: Oh, my gosh. That would be amazing.
5: Oh, thank Jazz, congratulations. The new JQ J5 is absolutely yours.
6: Thank you so much.
0: Congratulations to you, Jazz. JQ J5, smart storage and space for all, family proof and chaos proof. Test drive today. And now Jazz of North Perth has her very own JQ J5. Jazz!
5: Woo!
6: Oh,
5: well done, you.
6: Thank you so much.

0: And now you can go, Jazz.
1: We've milked that music far too much. Congratulations, Jazz.
2: Thank you. I really appreciate it.
0: It's Jonesy and Amanda driving you home for Jam Nation. 4CC.

0: It's Jonesy and Amanda driving you home. I'm loving the Friday vibe. We've got the Friday feels still to come. We're giving away cars, the JQ J5 to Jazz, a microwave and food in the microwave.
1: What a vibe, Brendan. You're bringing the vibe of bringing some home-cooked food in Tupperware and stinking out the kitchen. What a vibe.
0: And making small talk with my colleagues about who made the food and how long do you microwave it for.
1: See, I don't bring in tins of tuna for that same reason because I can't bear the conversation around it.
0: Don't be known as Tuna Breath Keller.
1: Not again.
0: And Jen, why Ryan's going to Edinburgh?
1: I know.
0: Edinburgh in Australia, but Edinburgh in Edinburgh, Scotland.
2: Yeah, just for the weekend, pretty much.
1: You know what? You should get a tattoo to say you've been to the Edinburgh tattoo.
0: Yeah.
1: The Edinburgh tattoo, do you know what that is?
2: No.
1: Oh, it's a huge pipes and drums Scottish kind of experience.
2: Oh.
1: Yeah. With the bagpipes.
0: Middle-aged people get really misty-eyed about it.
1: I do.
0: Exactly. But what else I noticed? What else I noticed that our, what's the client services department?
1: No, well, we call them sales.
0: But they're sales.
1: They are now known as the client experiential time alignments.
0: Yeah. And each time they have on their whiteboard a discussion and it's pretty much would you rather.
1: Yeah, it's kind of a would you rather, but we prefer to call it this. Water cooler chat.
0: Because we've got to put out the message that we do the entertaining. They do the selling of the radio spots.
1: And the experiential experiences with the experiences of the experiential.
0: With all your word salad job titles, and I are just DJs.
1: Yeah, we're doing the word meat, not the word salad. And do you want to know what today's one is?
0: Please.
1: Would you rather fly, have the ability to fly or the ability to be invisible?
0: Fly. Boom.
1: Where would you go?
0: I'd go anywhere. I'd fly to work each day. Not mucking around with stupid traffic.
1: Do you have a cape?
0: No. Because the cape.
1: How do you picture yourself flying? Like Superman?
0: Oh, that's a good. No, I'd be like more like Iron Man, arms by the side.
1: Oh, no. How, like upright?
0: No. That's when he uses his little jet hands. No.
1: So you'd still be stomach to the ground?
0: Yeah.
1: Put your arms by your side.
0: Yeah, or maybe Astro Boy, one hand.
1: Wouldn't we all look weird?
0: Oh, you'd be hopeless because when you walk through a shopping centre, have you seen some people moseying around? It'd be a disaster up there.
1: Well, everyone talks about Beyond 2000. Why don't we have flying cars? We have road rage on the ground.
0: When you walk through a shopping centre, have you seen some people moseying around? It'd be a disaster up there.
1: Well, everyone talks about Beyond 2000. Why don't we have flying cars? We have road rage.

0: behind my back. And I don't want to go into other rooms unless you want the goss on the royal family or something like that. That I'd like to pick a room to go into and be invisible, like Buckingham Palace or something.
1: Sure.
0: But just hanging around the office being invisible, what's the point?
1: Tuna breath Keller.
0: Jim White Rye. I wonder who they're talking about, I'd say.
1: Jim White Rye.
2: Yeah, for me, flying, obviously, with the upcoming trip, I'd say myself.
0: Fly?
1: To Edinburgh, because if you were to fly to Edinburgh, that would be a long time. You'd have to stop over in Hong Kong.
0: I don't think you could fly international.
2: Why not?
1: Yeah, Superman did.
0: But it's not
2: he
0: like
2: he can fly around. He flew around the world.
1: He
2: and
1: did,
2: turn
1: and he
2: time.
1: Turned back time.
2: Yeah.
0: I imagine it like teleporting. That would work. You click your fingers and you're there.
1: Yeah,
0: but flying would actually be exhausting, right?
1: No, but it'd take. There'd have to be a toll. But having said that, in the Superman sphere, he did fly around the world.
2: Okay, I would fly, but I'd have a stopover in Doha.
1: Okay.
2: Yeah.
0: And do some duty-free.
1: Okay. Go and get on the Sisha pipe in Doha.
0: You don't want to go to the Edinburgh Festival being invisible and go in for free?
2: No. No, because I want to support the artists, Savannah.
0: Okay, you want to sit there scowly face so they can see.
1: There's a lot of invisible people in Ryan's audience. Thank you all for being
0: here.
1: They
0: really enjoyed it, Ryan. They told me they did, all those invisible people.
1: Anyway, our water cooler chat.
0: What would you choose? Would you rather the ability to fly or the ability to be invisible?
1: It's Jonesy and Amanda driving you home for Jam Nation. I'll wake up to
3: the sounds of the weekday mornings. We start our day with Hammo and a bit of brekkie on the reef, thanks to Reef City Motors.
4: Now, finally, mate, you're off to Canberra and you're down there to sort of stick it into the feds about some funding.
5: Yeah, that's it, mate. When we heard a couple of months ago now that the feds were looking to change the way that they fund council, particularly during natural disasters, and as we know here in central Queensland and north Queensland, we're most susceptible to these issues. And when we heard that the feds were going to drop the funding and lower the levels that they would fund councils to 50-50, we're very, very concerned about that. We're getting our delegation go down from the Queensland Labor opposition to go and say to Albo and his team, this is not good enough, and I'll be particularly for going and meeting every one of the Queensland members of Parliament to say, you guys should be fighting for Queensland. It shouldn't have to be up to councils and it shouldn't have to be up to ratepayers to cover that cost, which should be covered by the federal government.
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0: It's Jonesy and Amanda. When there's big issues to talk about at the radio station, we could go to the Jonesy and Amanda Arms for the pub.
1: Or we could do a whip poll.
0: Could do that. Could open up a can of worms.
1: Oh, gosh, I forgot about that one. Or we could do this.
2: Studies have shown that more information gets passed through water cooler gossip than through official memos.
3: Water cooler chat. Water cooler chat. Now it's time for water cooler chat.
0: This was brought to us by our client experience team. In the old days, they were known as radio sales.
1: Do they now have to go like on jumping castles with the clients and hold hands?
0: I don't actually. I might ask them one day when we're going past, but I saw their idea on the whiteboard.
1: Yep.
0: That we'll come up with a cool benchmark to sell it.
1: Here it
0: and
1: is.
0: And that's what we've done.
1: This is the question today. Would you rather have the ability to fly or the ability to be invisible?
0: And just I said fly. You said fly.
1: I said fly, but if I could pick a room, I don't want to be invisible all the time. I mean, the only time I'd want to be invisible is going into Buckingham Palace or just getting the big goss on something.
0: Sure.
1: But I've no interest in it otherwise.
0: Yeah, but you love the pipe in, so what would happen? All of a sudden the curtain starts talking.
1: Yeah.
0: Megxit. Yeah, in the background. Jemwai Rai said fly.
4: Yeah, I said fly because I've got an upcoming trip and that would save me a couple of grand.
0: Yeah,
1: but you couldn't relax and watch a movie if you've got to do your own fly.
0: No, you'd have to concentrate as well.
1: It'd be really hard and it'd be cold.
4: Yeah, I'd need Google Maps on to help me get there.
1: Yeah, that's
4: probably.
1: Right. You couldn't raw dog it.
0: If you were to fly, can I just ask you this?
4: Yeah.
0: I said my arms would be at my side like Iron Man.
4: Yeah, I think I would do like the bird flap.
1: Would you?
4: Yeah, yeah, just get really into it.
1: I love the image of you flying all the way to Edinburgh flapping your arms.
0: That's like comical.
1: I know, like you're migrating.
0: No, you'd look foolish.
1: And don't do any plops.
0: Welcome to Water Cooler Chat, Ben of Boronia.
1: Hello, Ben.
5: Hey, guys. How you going?
1: Very well. Would you rather be able to fly or be invisible?
5: Flying is definitely, yeah.
1: Can I ask you?
5: Think of all the things I can see as birds.
1: Well, that is true. What style of flying do you picture yourself doing? Like Superman, like Iron Man, like a bird? How would it go?
5: I think closer to a bird and like a plane, you know?
0: Yeah. Right. Bird in a plane. But, Ben, not flapping your arms like some kook.
1: Like a goose.
0: Yeah.
5: Yeah, I know. I think I'd like to just have them out there, you know, majestically.
0: Those people you see at the Birdman rally, no one ever goes, oh, gee, that's cool. You know, you see them flapping their arms around.
1: Yeah. Ben's saying he wouldn't flap them. He'd just have them out.
0: Oh, okay.
1: Like he's in formation.
0: Yeah, but by himself.
1: I don't know.
0: Thanks, Ben.
1: Thank you, Ben. It raises more questions than it answers.
0: Sylvia's in Mascot.
1: Hello, Sylvia.
6: Hi. How are you?
1: Very well. Would you rather fly or be invisible?
6: I'd rather fly and not even very far, to be honest, just to commute to work and back.
0: Yeah.
1: I tend to agree.
0: That'd be good.
1: I don't want to be like Ryan. I don't want to do a big international flight.
0: No.
1: Fool. That sounds ridiculous, doesn't it? I would rather just a quick trip to the shops or if you're feeling a bit... Oh, sore, you just want to stretch out and have a fly. That's how I'd like to do it. You know how you look out at it? We sit in our building here and look out at the birds and think, wouldn't that be fun?
0: Yeah, well, but then sometimes you see a bird up really high and you think, do you think the bird ever thinks, oh, geez, I'm a bit high. I better
1: head home.
0: Take it easy. Thanks, Sylvia.
1: Sylvia, thank you.
0: What about when you're on a plane and you see like a fly on the plane?
1: I have been on a plane and I looked down. It was an airline years ago.
0: Yeah.
1: I swatted a fly off my meal.
0: Right.
1: I thought... It's going to be confused when the doors open.
0: Ryan has joined us. Hello, Ryan.
7: Hello.
1: Hi, Ryan. Would you rather fly or be invisible?
7: I'd definitely take fly just because of the freedom aspect. And let's face it, everyone who's choosing for invisibility is either a kleptomaniac or a pervert.
1: We didn't even talk about the pervy aspect of that.
0: So pervy. Like, imagine you're invisible. Sydney Sweeney walks into the room, you know.
1: Well, you could do that just by standing there anyway, Brendan.
0: What, go to her house?
1: No.
0: Thank you, Ryan. Lisa, wrap this water cooler chat up.
1: Please, hello, Lisa. Would you rather fly or be invisible?
8: I'm going against the grain. I'm going to say I would go invisible.
0: Okay.
8: You know why?
1: Tell me why.
8: Because all my friends, I'd be everyone's best friend. I'd be able to bring the tea every day. Right. And on top of that, if any of them had, say, problem with their mother-in-law and they want to know what she really thought, I'd be like, I've got you, babes. I'm going to go check it out.
1: Oh, okay.
8: Or what about if one of your friends boyfriends are playing up a bit or they think that, I can actually go see if they're really hanging out with their mates or if they're on a date.
1: Actually, you would be useful. Yeah. You'd be very useful, which is more useful than flying to Edinburgh by flapping your arms, Ryan. Lisa, finally someone's doing some stinking.
0: Lisa's just a big sticky beak and a gossip.
1: Of course. There's nothing wrong with that. This is Mr. Pervo over here.
0: No, but I want to.
1: She's doing it for the good of other people.
0: Lisa, thank you.
1: Thank you.
0: And thank you to everyone for being part of...

0: Now, get back to work, you slackers. 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

0: It's Jonesy and Amanda across Australia driving you home. I love small-time theme parks. You know those small theme parks
1: yeah.
0: you see?
1: Yeah.
0: Families have set them up. You don't really get them in Australia as much as we used to.
1: No, but I do.
0: In the old days, there was a raft of them all around the country.
1: Oh, that's right. And there used to be like terrible wax museums and
0: yeah,
1: things like that.
0: I love all that stuff.
1: Yeah.
0: In England, they have a lot of these. And
1: like Blackpool and stuff like that.
0: Gravely Fruit Farm has defended its Titanic-themed ride after criticism for allegedly disrespecting the victims of the 1912 disaster.
1: How does the ride go? What happens?
0: The ride is a slide done up like a ship, and you get on. It's pretty much one of those slides you see at the carnival, but it's got a Titanic-shaped ship around it.
1: Right.
0: And you climb to the top and then slide to the
1: bottom.
0: As
1: if you're sliding into a life raft?
0: No, to your death.
1: But, oh.
0: You know, you're not sliding.
1: But with hijinks.
0: But with hijinks.
1: Remember Sydney had one of those. Sydney had a Titanic ride.
0: They did too at the Fox Studios.
1: Yeah. I went on it and half the people live and half of them die.
0: Is that true?
1: I went on it.
0: Did you, obviously, you're here, so you survived.
1: Yeah. And they decide, well, when you, yes, it's totally.
0: So you choose your own adventure?
1: You don't choose. I think I'm trying to remember. It was years ago. Mm-hmm. I think it gets assigned to you.
0: Yeah, I missed it. It wasn't open for that long.
1: No, it wasn't actually.
0: It was very brief. Mm. But you went in and. So what happened when you survived? You got on the lifeboat, obviously.
1: I think I died, so I don't remember a lifeboat.
0: What happened to the old women and children first? They're bizarre.
1: Well, maybe I was looking, going through my masculine hair face.
0: It's Julian Clary.
1: But I have been to, as opposed to that, I've been to a museum exhibition that takes you through a recreation of the cabins, and there's a giant iceberg that you put your hand on to gauge how cold it would have been. And that's a respectful way of looking at it, as opposed to this, which is a theme park.
0: Yeah. The Gravely Fruit Farm people have had an online backlash, including threats of death.
1: You're inappropriate. I want to kill you.
0: So they decided to keep the ride open, emphasizing its educational value for children and its role in honouring the disaster's memory.
2: I don't want to be, we're not trying to be insensitive, and nothing about the ride is trying to make fun of what happened and the disaster. It really is just a memory of what happened. I think it's nice to keep the memory alive. I mean, the reality is that there's now World War I games, World War II games, you know, on PS5, on Xbox, you know, and I just think the reality is that people should move on, really, from that thought process. It's not taking fun of them at all. It really is just a nice, fun kids' ride in memory of Titanic, where they can think about Titanic and remember what happened.
0: People online have said they're looking forward to the Twin Towers plummet ride and the Princess Diana dodgems.
1: Wow!
0: As well,
1: see, tragedy. This is the classic
0: time
1: thing.
0: Equals tragedy.
1: Tragedy plus time equals funny. Yeah. Is the joke telling's version of this.
0: Mm-hmm.
1: So, at what point are you comfortable in looking at history like this?
0: What he also added. They renamed the ride the Big Tipper last year after the complaints and death threats, but then have restored the name after his wife received more death threats demanding it be changed back.
1: Who would do anything to do with
0: you
1: the public?
0: Just can't do anything.
1: And so these are people who are never likely to go there. Someone in Poland who's never going to go.
0: It's Jonesy and Amanda driving you home for Jam Nation.
3: We're at the back end of the NRL season. It won't be long until we're saying goodbye to another year of NRL and saying goodbye to our favourite segment with Hammo and Macca.
4: Bye-bye, Barry. Barry, goodbye.
5: You shot that.
4: I thought that's a good rhyme, that one.
3: But there's a little more of that to come. 4CC's footy tipping competition with a jackpot spend to win at the Baroran Hotel. Well, it jackpots sometimes.
6: Listener this week will be tipping against me. If they don't win, it'll jackpot. Yours don't jackpot much, do they?
4: What are you trying to say, Hammo?
3: Yeah. Nominate now on our Facebook page and take on Macca and Hammo in the 4CC footy tipping competition.
4: Yeah!
3: Hurry, there's not much time left. Thanks to the number one pub in Baroran, the Baroran Hotel on 4CC.
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5: Hi, I'm Colin Boyce, Federal Member for Flynn. According to the Institute of Public Affairs, our region will be hit the hardest in Australia if it continues down the path of net zero by 2050. 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Enough is enough. I'm Colin Boyce, and it's time to put Australia first and ditch net zero. Authorised by Colin Boyce, LNP Gladstone.
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0: Friday Feels Sessions. We love the Friday Feels Sessions. And today, for the first time ever, we've got a solo member of Human Nature coming in. There's been no trouble. I'm just presuming there's been no trouble. But Phil Burton is doing a Phil by Phil show.
1: Yes, he's doing the music of Phil Collins.
0: Yep. You love Phil Collins. Get us some Phil Collins, Ryan. This is the big two-fister. What about when he teamed up with Phil Bailey?
1: Are there enough Phils?
0: What about when he was banging like a big monkey on the drums?
1: That's all very well and good. But that's Phil Collins. We actually have Phil Burton
0: in the studio with us.
1: You've forgotten who we've actually got today.
0: So Phil Burton, one of the staples of Human Nature. Yes. Am I right? Can you get some Human Nature for a minute?

0: even chucked in a bit of Farnham. I will be your rainbow. And sensitive human nature. And I wish that I could have just one more chance. But today, Phil is doing Phil Collins. In fact, right now, he's just warming up with his keyboardist. Do you know what song he's going to be doing?
1: I do, indeed, I do.
0: Anyway, we'll catch up with Phil for the Friday Phil Sessions next. It's Jonesy and Amanda driving you home for Jam Nation. 4CC.

0: It's Jonesy and Amanda driving you home.
1: Well, he is one of Australia's most celebrated and respected entertainers, and now Phil Burton is getting ready to turn things up a notch as he hits the stage, taking on the songs of Phil Collins, covering all of his biggest songs. One hell of a show. Phil Burton joins us now. Hello.
0: Here he is.
2: Hey, guys. How are you going? Thank you for having me on the show.
1: Well, did you choose Phil Collins because of the Phil connection? Mm.
2: Well, it doesn't hurt that it's, two Phils together there. So, but no, that wasn't why I chose that. I'm a child of the 80s, so Phil Collins is right in my wheelhouse. Mm. All of those songs are songs that are imprinted on my brain and have been since I was little. So for me, it was a very easy choice to think, I think I'm going to put together a show and I'm going to make it a Phil Collins show.
0: Your favourite Phil Collins song?
2: Oh, probably Two Hearts. I love a bit of Motown, and that one was actually co-written by Phil with Lamont Dozier from Holland Dozier Holland.
0: Yes.
2: So there you go.
1: I don't know. Are you speaking English? was he a Motown person?
2: He was. I'm sorry. I should explain that. Yeah. Holland Dozier Holland were the biggest songwriting team. They wrote Reach Out, I'll Be There.
1: Oh, okay.
2: And amongst many others, and all of the Supremes hits.
1: Now yep. I'm with you.
0: Yep. Amanda's not a big fan of, you've had a love-hate relationship with Phil Collins.
1: With Phil Collins, I have. I went to see Phil Collins before.
0: It was the whole divorce by fax thing?
1: No, I don't even think it was that. I don't know. I think it was around the Buster era. He just annoyed me.
0: Where Two Hearts
2: came from.
0: Was it
2: maybe that there was just too much of him? Because he was so, which now looking back, I think that's quite amazing because he was literally everywhere.
1: And for a guy who didn't look like a superstar, he was in every show, he was in every... He was performing all the songs. He was in every movie. He was everywhere.
2: He was, which is amazing. I mean, deservedly so. He had, in 1985, he had 6 top 10 songs in a row in one year.
1: Wow.
0: And to see him in Do They Know It's Christmas, just on the drums, it's just so good. Like, he's such a phenomenal musician.
2: He really was, or still is. I'm sure he still is. Mm. But just the chance to actually perform these songs, because they're great. They're such exciting songs to get up there with a full band. I'm going to have a full band with a horn section, great production. I'm going to try and make these songs exactly as Phil would perform them. So...
0: Are you going to dress like a geography teacher with some high-waisted chinos?
2: Yeah, I think so. And I might sort of really slick the hair back so I look like I've got a crazy widow's peak as well and see how we go.
1: Well, if you're a child of the 80s, you could have done the songs of Flock of Seagulls, perhaps. They're many, many songs.
2: That I was just thinking that would be like the song of
1: The song Flock of Flock of Seagulls. Seagulls. It's quite true.
2: Yeah, three-minute concert.
1: I had the haircut that went with that one, sadly.
2: Oh, did you? The nice little over the forehead
1: and
2: like
1: And sometimes
2: that?
1: It was flicked back and the rest of it kind of shaved. Oh. And I wonder why it's never grown back.
2: And people ran. They ran so far away.
1: They did indeed.
0: How do you feel being here by... This is the first time I think we've had you on the show by yourself. Usually you've got the fellas from Human Nature.
2: Normally there's three other gentlemen beside me. It's exciting. Being here.
0: Anything you want
2: myself.
0: To say about them while they're not here?
2: No, they'll always hear it. It'll get back to them. I love them. They're fantastic.
1: I do.
0: Off air before you go. Those lightweights.
2: Stop that. Stop it.
0: So you're going to be performing a Phil Collins song for us today. What are we going to be performing?
2: We are going to be performing because you guys are going to be singing along.
1: Oh, no.
2: Well, even if you don't want to, your body is just going to go, and you're going to sing it anyway.
0: Right.
2: With the lovely Kristen Fletcher, who's going to be the keyboard player in the show as well. She is going to be playing while I sing Susudio.
1: Oh, okay.
0: Susudio in the studio. This will be...
2: I love that. Susudio in the studio.
1: Don't encourage him, Phil.
2: Okay, sorry.
0: The Friday Phil session, stand by. Phil Burton coming up with Phil Collins. It's Jonesy and Amanda driving you home for Jam Nation.
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0: It's Jonesy and Amanda driving you home. FFS, Friday Feel Sessions, big acts have come into this studio. And today we only have one part of human nature, but really, he was saying just outside to anyone who cared to listen.
1: But he's the main act.
0: The main part of human nature.
1: Let's face it, it is Phil Burton, and he's doing a show, Phil by Phil, where he is doing the songs of Phil Collins.
0: Yes, and you've brought in Kristen, your keyboardist,
2: today. I have. Kristen Fletcher is here, who's playing keyboards in the show, and she's accompanying me today.
1: Thank you. And what are you holding there, young Phil?
2: It's a little tambourine, just a baby tambourine.
1: Okay. That's,
2: there you go.
1: Nice.
0: Because I thought tambourines could almost be borderline lame, but a baby tambourine.
2: Baby, isn't it cute? Look, it's
1: very
2: cute. And everything. It's so pretty.
1: It is cute.
0: You've done your sound check. Everything sounds pretty good.
2: We are ready to go.
1: You've asked us to sing along, which I'm a little nervous about.
2: Have you warmed up? Are you ready?
0: What?
2: All good?
0: Have you done your vocal exercises?
1: Me, me, ma, ma, mo. How about you?
0: I have. Old Mother Rattle had a rough cut pun. We are ready to
1: go.
0: Let's in the studio.
2: Studio.
0: Phil by Phil on gold.
2: Take it away.

0: studio.
1: Woo!
2: Wow.
0: You guys are fantastic.
2: Human who?
0: Brilliant.
1: Jonesy joined in all the wrong parts.
2: Hang
1: there.
2: On. That was, what do you mean?
0: All the right words in all the wrong
2: words. Phil and I were making good eye contact and not that creepy eye contact. It was good eye contact.
1: That was great.
0: Thank you so much.
1: Great.
2: Kristen, really well done on the keys, by the way, because Phil was telling me, I said, how long have you two been working together? And he said, well, we've just met today.
0: Yes, that's
2: so
0: right.
2: So that is, honestly, that is extraordinary. I can't believe that. That's amazing.
1: Can I ask a follow-up question? What does that song mean?
0: Nothing, actually, to be honest. It's Phil Collins actually was just making up gibberish lyrics mm-hmm. to go along with the melody that he'd written.
2: Yep.
0: And then when he came back to write the real lyrics, he decided, you know what, I actually can't think of anything better. So I'm going to call it
1: so
0: the studio.
1: We don't have to look for a meaning.
0: No.
1: Okay, thank you. I appreciate it.
2: You're just giving more reasons for Amanda to hate Phil Collins.
1: No, that's not. I do.
2: Take it up with your boyfriend Sting and to do, do, do, da, da, da, da. Got issues?
0: That's another great lyric right there.
2: Phil, this has been fantastic.
0: Thank you so much for having me.
2: Head to philburton.com.au. Thank you for being part of the Friday Feels Sessions.
0: Great to be here. Thank you, guys.
2: Instagram is here. It's Jonesy and Amanda driving you home for Jam Nation.
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0: Instagram. 10 questions, 60 seconds on the clock. You can pass if you don't know an answer. We'll come back to that question if time permits. You know the question's right. $1,000.
5: And you can walk away with $1,000. How handy on a Friday would that be?
0: But many have.
5: You can make it $2,000 by answering one bonus question, but it's double or nothing.
0: Siobhan is in Montello. Hello, Siobhan.
6: Hello.
5: Hi, how are you going?
6: I'm doing well, thank you.
5: That's good. Let's see if we can get you some money on this Fruity Friday. We've got 10 questions, 60 seconds. As we always say, saying pass is your friend. If you don't know the answer, say pass because we might have time to come back.
6: Yep.
5: Siobhan, good luck. Ooh, put your listening
0: ears
5: on.
0: I've got a vibe about you, Siobhan.
5: Don't put her off, Brendan.
0: Stone cold Siobhan.
5: Don't put her off.
0: Come on.
5: All right, eyes to the front because here we go. Question number one. How many corners are on a square?
6: Four.
5: Question two. An optometrist specializes in which body part?
6: Eyes.
5: Question three. What's the name of the dog in The Wizard of Oz?
6: Pass.
5: Question four. How many continents are there?
6: Seven.
5: Question five. Which fast food chain is famous for the quarter pounder?
6: Mackage.
5: Question six. What band released the song Mr. Brightside?
6: Pass.
5: Question seven. Which country is famous for the All Blacks?
6: Pass.
5: Question eight. How many legs does a crocodile have?
6: Four.
5: Question nine. In which country is the city of Dubrovnik located?
6: Pass.
5: Question ten. Who was the first president of the United States?
6: Washington.
5: Back to question three. The name of the dog in Wizard of Oz. It's also the name of the Prime Minister's dog, Toto.
6: Toto.
0: Yep, and a progressive rock band from the 80s.
5: Prog rock.
6: Oh.
5: What band released the song Mr. Brightside?
6: The Killers.
0: Yeah,
5: The Killers. And the All Blacks. With the haka.
6: Idea.
5: It's New Zealand.
0: No,
5: they're from New Zealand.
0: Amanda's husband has just broken down in tears. You don't
5: and
0: know?
5: In which country is the city of Dubrovnik located? That's Croatia.
6: Oh.
5: Oh, yeah. Siobhan, thanks for
0: You're
5: giving it a crack.
0: You're still stone cold to me in a good way. Siobhan.
6: Oh, thank you.
5: Thank you
0: for being
5: playing.
0: Part of it. And like Siobhan, if you'd like to be part of it, jonesydemanda.com.au to play Instagram. It's Jonesy Demanda driving you home for Jam Nation.
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0: Jonesy and Amanda driving you home this Friday afternoon. We straddle a lot of medias here on the Jonesy and Amanda show.
1: Which is why I have to take anti-inflammatories for my hips. But luckily for us, we have our digital guru, Jenna.

0: Giggity giggity.
1: What bruises have we pressed this week, Jenna?
2: Yeah, so it's been a massive week across the Jonesy and Amanda socials with some of our biggest social numbers of all time, all thanks to our Tin Hat Tuesday segment.
1: Mm-hmm. Was it about Paul Walker?
2: Well, yes, it was regular conspiracy contributor Rob with this Paul Walker theory.
3: I'm going to say right here that Paul Walker and his partner were murdered. The car was being chased by a drone. And before the car hit the power pole and the trees, it was split in half by a small missile that came from the drone.
4: Okay, so why though, Rob? Why would you kill a movie star and a race car driver?
3: Mate, Hollywood's got that much power. You don't understand how much power they have. Even, you know, Rebecca Gibney, right? She tried her hand at Hollywood.
4: Yeah.
3: She went over there and saw what it was all about, and she said, "Nah, I don't want no part of that." And she came back to Australia.
4: Yeah, and got the millionaire gig.
1: Luckily for her, the drone missed her.
2: Well, I'll start with this. The video's received a whopping 5 million views.
4: 5 million?
2: No. Yes.
1: Really?
2: Yes, in only just a few days across our socials. Tens of thousands of comments with some powerful claims supporting the view that there was more to Paul Walker's death than we know.
1: Wow.
2: Yeah, so Michael comments, Paul Walker was planning a documentary and was going to expose the human trafficking by elites.
4: Oh.
2: Yep. Mm. Another added, Paul Walker was part of the Epstein files and they took him out because he was going to turn against his own and try to expose it.
4: Oh.
2: Yes.
1: So there's a lot of conspiracy theories all in there.
4: So he's with them or against them.
2: Yeah. Yeah. But no comment from Rebecca Gibney.
4: No, nothing from Rebecca.
2: No.
4: Maybe she's a lizard person.
2: Potentially.
4: Enjoying that millionaire money that's coming her way.
1: She's at home dodging the drone.
4: Maybe she is.
2: This week, we also lost the one and only Dolly Parton, who passed away at the age of 80. So back in 2020, the both of you interviewed Dolly and we uploaded the interview, which has received hundreds of thousands of views and an influx of comments.
1: Mm.
2: So Tara commented, she was an angel walking among us, while Julie added, I thought that somehow she was immortal. What a generous, kind life she had, reunited with her dear husband, Carl.
4: Oh.
1: We did all believe that she'd last forever, didn't we? It's such a shock that she's gone.
4: Yeah, she was a big deal.
2: She was. On another note, it's time for Digital Jenna's This is where I choose my favourite contributor of the week who will receive a bespoke tin hat made by Amanda.
4: Well,
1: not made of tin foil, just so you know.
4: Big tin.
2: This week, I just have to give it to our resident conspiracy theorist, Rob.
4: Yep.
2: Never fails to deliver us some pretty wild conspiracy theories and subsequently millions of views.
4: Indeed.
2: Thank you, Rob.
4: Thank you, Rob. And he comes with his own jingle.
3: To do what? To go where? To do what? To go where?
4: And curiously, so does Jenna. Thank you, Jenna. We play more jingles than anybody else.
5: Righto, you two. That's enough.
1: Well, I don't know if that's a boast, Brendan.
4: That's a hell of a boast. Friend, have a good weekend. Be safe.
1: Everyone have a great weekend. We'll see you on Monday.
4: Yes. Ryan, have fun in... Where are you going again?
1: Oh, he's going... That's right, Edinburgh Festival.
4: Yes.
1: Casual.
4: Yeah.
1: Casual.
4: Okay. And we'll see you back at work on Monday?
6: No, like sometime next week.
4: Oh, okay.
1: Bring us a fridge magnet.
4: Take your time. Good day to you.
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16: Fog around this morning, partly cloudy with a slight chance of a shower along the coast. What do we got with temps? 24 today, the top temp for Gladstone. Rocky 26, Bananashire 28, with Yipoonie Mew Park atop of 22. Similar for Agnes Water and 1770. Boating forecast, southeasterlies of 15 to 20 knots, dropping down to 10 knots, 10 to 15 for tomorrow. Gladstone at the moment on 17 degrees.
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Thanks to Storage Choice at Making Community Matter. Today's heart starter is Melissa Etheridge versus Susan Vega. So from Susan Vega, it's this song.

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And Solar Power Gladstone after 6:30, with their compliments with us, you will hear the winning song. And don't forget Solar Power Gladstone, if anything to do with solar. Yeah, jump online, go to the Facebook page, or ring on 49 722 700. Good morning. It's a 5:15. It'll be a beautiful morning too. Nice and cool, eh? Where you got at the moment? Gladstone, currently 15 degrees. 4CC.

0: double C. Central Queensland, Discovery Coast, welcome to Monday. Boom! Life in the fast lane. Eagles. Melissa Etheridge, similar features versus Suzanne Vega. Marlene on the wall is our heart starter this morning. So make sure that you do vote via Facebook, or you can give me a call on 497-22700. Thanks to Solar Power Gladstone. Up next, we'll give you a full update with the weather on 4CC.
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0: 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Thanks to the Hearing Centre Gladstone in Tank Street. 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
5: Fog around this morning, partly cloudy with a slight chance of a shower along the coast. What do we got with temps? 24 today, the top temp for Gladstone. Rocky 26, Banana Shire 28, with Yuppoonie Mew Park atop of 22. Similar for Agnes Water and 1770. Boating forecast, southeasterlies of 15 to 20 knots, dropping down to 10 knots, 10 to 15 for tomorrow. Gladstone at the moment on 17 degrees.
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2 with Pride on 4CC, 17 to 6 with better music, more of it. Morning starting to sneak up, and the sun is, and morning's going to be absolutely cracking for a Monday. A bit bumpy out in the waters though, 15 to 20 knots. Heart starter today, it's Rod from Rocky. 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

0: 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More to come after our 6 o'clock news. We lost a famous Aussie boxer overnight, well, yesterday anyway, so more news coming up on that and more what's happening overseas as well, over in Nepal. Geez, that's been hard news to watch, hasn't it? Heartstarter, it's Melissa Etheridge, similar features versus Susan Vega, Marlene on the Wall. 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
6: Good morning, Louise Nielsen here with you. A 39-year-old bike rider has passed away following a crash with a vehicle at Rockhampton City. Emergency services were called to the scene of a pushbike and Mitsubishi Pajero collision on Friday before midday at the intersection of Kent Street and Cambridge Street. The 39-year-old man riding the bike was critically injured and died as a result of his injuries yesterday. A 10-year-old boy who was a passenger on the pushbike was also seriously injured and remains in hospital. New licensing requirements for e-mobility device riders come into effect today. All riders must now hold a valid learner license to ride e-scooters and e-bikes in Queensland. It comes as police continue to crack down on unsafe behaviours and non-compliant e-mobility devices. Since July 1, officers have seized 14 non-compliant bikes from the Capricornia region and caught 4 drink riders. Shocking new research has revealed the cost of living crisis is forcing some blood cancer patients to put treatment on hold. The Leukemia Foundation has found 1 in 8 patients are delaying, missing or cancelling treatments because they can't afford the costs.
7: Most blood cancers, it can have serious complications and can impact not only survival but long-term health outcomes as well. And Australians shouldn't be faced with the choice of either continuing with their treatment or looking after other costs that relate to their family.
6: That's Head of Research Bill Stravesky there. The findings come as the Leukemia Foundation launches its Cut the Cost Cancer campaign, calling on governments to boost financial support for people living with blood cancer. In central Queensland, around 39 people are diagnosed with leukemia each year. And seasonal jobs are available across the country as Australia Post and StarTrack look to boost their national workforce ahead of the busy Christmas period. As online shopping ramps up, increased parcel volumes are creating local job opportunities across a number of regional towns, including 9 in Rockhampton.
8: So as we gear up for our busiest time of year, we're looking for around 3,500 seasonal team members to help us deliver for customers throughout the Christmas peak. We're particularly keen to hear from people with truck and forklift licenses who play a critical role in keeping parcels moving across our network.
6: Sue Davies from AusPost there.
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9: Morning, I'm Jackie Lim. The alarm bells continue for the major parties following One Nation's WA by-election win. This morning's news poll shows the party has surged past Labor as the most popular on primary votes and some 11 points clear of the coalition. It comes as the PM declares hard-right populists are on the march. Anthony Albanese telling a Labor conference the party's turning Australians against each other.
10: They think Australians are lazy. They think they're overpaid. They think people working from home are bludging. That domestic violence is sometimes a woman's fault. That we should somehow become a monoculture.
9: At least eight people have died and more than 20 are missing after a ferry capsized off the coast of North Cyprus. Early reports suggest the vessel began taking on water quickly after leaving shore. And a South Australian vet clinic is encouraging dog owners to consider signing up healthy pets as blood donors. A single donation can help save the lives of up to four dogs. Veterinary clinics are now building donor registers and blood banks to help meet demand.
0: Shaw Insurance, the regional Queensland insurance specialist. Your sport now.
9: In sport, Adam Walton's US Open has come to an end on the opening day of play. The Aussie falling in straight sets as competition got underway at Flushing Meadows. Talia Gibson also out in the first round. The Warriors are a step closer to its first minor premiership since 2002 after downing the Knights 42-36 last night. Jack Cleary produced a history-making NRL debut for the Warriors, orchestrating four try assists. And six games of AFLW played out yesterday. Melbourne and Carlton firming their spots in the top four with wins against Brisbane and Frio. That's the latest in news and sport.
0: Allied Moving Services, the careful movers. Relax while they carry the load. 4CC, you're with it now.
11: I think the Roosters were on track to get the minor premiership, but that could be in doubt now. I mean, a couple of really upset business owners in Gladstone region about that. We've got some cloud forming a little bit later on today and a slight chance of a shower along at the coast. The phone's going to go off very shortly. We are expecting temps after midday of 24 for Gladstone. 22 degrees for 1770 Agnes Water, Yeppoonie, Mew Park, Banana Shire 28, and Rockhampton with the top of 26 degrees. Now 15 to 20 knot winds today, easing back to 10 to 15 for tomorrow, and maybe light and variable by Wednesday. Current temperatures, we've got 18 degrees for Yeppoon, 10 degrees for Banana Shire, Rockhampton 15 and Gladstone are currently 16 degrees.
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11: Going to be some big news coming out of Reef City Motors tomorrow. I do not know what it is, but all will be revealed with the Sharpie, but apparently something never seen before at Reef City Motors. That'll happen tomorrow. We've got our heart starter, Melissa Etheridge, similar features versus Susan Vega. Marlene on the wall. So put your votes in via Facebook or give me a call on 497-22700. Less than an hour away for the 4CC Harvey Norman $1,000 minute. Also catching up with the Mayor of Rockhampton. He'll be joining us at Tony Williams about a quarter past eight this morning. We've got a result for our footy tipping competition for this week. Alan was voting up against Mac, and we'll see how that goes. And after 8 o'clock, we have the 4CC Gladstone Camp Exeter Clamping Wheel. Oh, no doubt we'll also talk with the state member for Gladstone, Glenn Butcher, too. Normally just after 7.30 on a Monday morning. And we've always got better music and more of it. 7 past 6, 4CC, ACDC. Good morning.

0: 4CC, good morning. It's 10 past 6 with Central Queensland and the Discovery Coast. Great to have your company. Heartstarter, Melissa Etheridge this morning. This was a request from Rod from Rocky. So similar features versus Susan Vega, Marlene on the Wall.
1: From the wall, cracking smile says it all. She records the rise and fall of every soldier passing, but the only soldier now is me.
0: It's up to you guys, so put your vote in by giving me a call on 497-22700, or you can Facebook us. 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It does finish today. You've got till the end of today, business day, to put your nomination in, because we will be announcing a winner tomorrow. 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

0: got quite a few votes on our Facebook page for our heart starter, thanks to Solar Power Gladstone. We can power up cheaper for longer. And it's about even at the moment between Melissa Etheridge and Similar Features and Susan Vega and Marlene on the wall. So make sure you put your votes in before 6:30. You can do that via Facebook, or you can also give me a bell on 497-22700. Something that's coming up is a kite festival. And this is the very first time a kite festival has, that we know of, has or is being held in the Gladstone region. Now, Gladstone Port Curtis Rotary Club are hosting the event. It's going to be at the Bottom Oval at Gladstone State High School. Gold coin donation on entry and proceeds support community projects right across the region. There'll be kites there for sale if you can't get a hold of a kite or if you don't have a kite of your own from $5. There'll be live entertainment, food and drinks, and there'll be tons of prizes up for grabs too. Blitz Industrial and Newprint HRG have joined together with the Gladstone Port Curtis Rotary Club to be a part of this. 20th of September, 10 to 2, add to the Bottom Oval, add to Gladstone State High School.
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0: Good morning, 18.

Double C. A cracking morning, eh? Enjoying it? All our visitors, welcome to Central Queensland, the region, Discovery Coast as well. Votes are rolling through via Facebook. Thanks, Nick and Tony, TC, Laurie and Jeanette, Arda, thank you, Tanmar, Carol and Christine. We got Michael have put a vote in via Laurie and Jeanette, Arda, thank you, Tanmar, Carol and Christine. We got Michael.

0: 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So it's well worth registering anyway. And if you don't know how to do it, just ask the kids or the grandkids and they'll be able to help you out. Our news coming up next for you, the latest update on Nepal, and there's some pressure on the property market as well. Our team will give you the full info soon. Winning song for Heartstarter. Now, there's one vote in it, so it could change within the next 4 or 5 minutes. And around 10 to 7, Aaron Stevens with On This Day, and that's thanks to my bank, Bendigo Community Bank. We'll find out a bit of history for you coming up very soon. All the latest with the weather after the news, which is next.
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2: Good morning, Louise Nielsen here with you. Investigations are ongoing into a fatal crash between a bicycle and a Mitsubishi Pajero at Rockhampton City. The 39-year-old man riding the bike was critically injured and passed away in hospital yesterday following the crash on Friday. Meanwhile, a 10-year-old boy who was the passenger on the bike was also seriously injured in the crash and remains in hospital. The driver of the Mitsubishi, a 43-year-old man, didn't sustain any physical injuries and is assisting police with their inquiries. Police are appealing to anyone who may have relevant information or vision to come forward. Blood cancer patients are being forced to choose between life-saving treatment and paying everyday bills. New research from the Leukemia Foundation shows 1 in 8 Australians with blood cancer have delayed, missed or cancelled treatments because of financial pressures.
3: Unfortunately, it's a decision that many people battling with blood cancer face. Because of the money stresses, it doesn't stop when the treatment stops. The research showed that 1 in 2 continue to experience financial distress. And so it shouldn't be one that somebody is trying to manage and battle with their blood cancer.
2: That's Head of Research Bill Stravesky speaking there. It comes as locals are being urged to sign a petition calling on the government to cut the costs of cancer. In central Queensland, around 39 people are diagnosed with leukemia each year. And Australia Post is looking to boost its workforce ahead of the busy holiday and online shopping period. They're recruiting more than 3,500 seasonal team members across metro and regional Australia, including 9 in Rockhampton. Sue Davies from AusPost says applications are now open with a number of roles available.
4: Truck drivers and forklift operators are high on our wish list as we prepare for the busiest time of year. But we're also looking for people to join our mail and parcel processing facilities across our network, and many of those roles don't require previous experience.
0: National News now.
5: Morning, I'm Jackie Lim. More vigils have been held across Australia overnight for the victims of Nepal's flash flood disaster. The death toll is hovering around 800 this morning, while 42 Aussies are among the more than 3,000 still missing. Meantime, Canberra has announced another $3 million in humanitarian aid. One Nation is Australia's most popular party, according to this morning's news poll. It shows Pauline Hanson's party has surged past Labor to lead on primary votes, 30% to 29%. A Sydney mum has shared her miracle tale of survival after being mauled by a great white shark back in June. Leah Stewart says she fought like hell for her baby daughter, but has told Nine she didn't think she'd survive.
6: I could feel my life slipping away, and I just kept going deeper and deeper away, and it just felt like everything was leaving my body and I was going somewhere.
5: And boxing legend Tony Mundine has passed away at the age of 75. His son Anthony paying an emotional tribute to the late icon, saying he's broken following his father's death.
7: For bull bars, suspension or roof racks, go to Stay On Track 4x4. 4CC Sport.
5: In sport, Carlton goes into this week's AFL finals in hot form after disposing of Melbourne in the wildcard series. Coach Josh Fraser says he's hoping they'll get even better when they take on the Cats in another sudden death encounter on Friday night.
8: I feel like our game's in pretty good order at the moment, and again, we're finding different ways to be able to play against different opponents, so we look forward to the challenge.
5: On Thursday night, Frio takes on Hawthorn in a qualifier, then Sydney hosts Brisbane on Saturday before Adelaide meet the Bulldogs in an elimination on Saturday night. That's the latest in news and sport.
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9: Beautiful blue skies currently. There will be a little bit of cloud later on. Most of that along the coastline with a slight chance of a shower. 15 to 20 knot winds dropping back to 10 to 15 for tomorrow. Today's top temperatures at Gladstone around the 26 degree mark, 24 degree mark. Rocky, 26. Banana Shire, 28. With Yuppoonie Mew Park, 1770 Agnes Water, a top temperature of 22. Banana Shire at the moment on 10. Rockhampton, 15. And Gladstone, already 17 degrees.
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9: Big news coming out of Reef City Motors. Won't know anything until tomorrow. So Sharpie will no doubt jump onto the show and let us know all about it. I know there's going to be a big social media update too. But, yeah, big news. Reef City Motors tomorrow. First day of spring tomorrow. So I wonder if they're going to spring into action with... I don't know. He's a mate of mine, but he won't tell me anything. 10 to 7, Aaron Stevens with on this day, thanks to Bendigo Community Bank. But right now...
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9: 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Morning, Murray. It was between Melissa Etheridge and Similar Features, Susan Vega, Marlene on the Wall by two votes. Melissa Etheridge, our winning song. Similar Features for our Heartstarter. 4CC. G'day.

double C. Tell you what, everybody in Central Queensland's getting right behind the CQ Capras. What a win over the weekend against top place Burley. Puts us in the top, I think it's the top three. Capras, they've just come home strong. They really have. And this could be the year for the Capras. CQ Capras, Whitey, Peter White, CEO of the Capras, just sent me a message and we will be talking at around 7:15 this morning. We'll see what the plan is from here. But yeah, home final on Capra's turf as well. So hopefully they can go all the way. But yeah, they really stuck it to Burley over the weekend on Saturday, which is great news. So yep, make sure you get behind the Capras. Find out more. Jump onto their Facebook page and you can also find the link to grab some Capras merchandise as well. Go the Capras. Well, there'll be an NRL team coming out of Central Queensland. There was talk of it a few years ago. Got a strong argument now, that's for sure. Paul Kelly, Dumb Things, 4CC.

0: I will say 7:07. Up next, Aaron Stevens on this day.
1: 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Yep, the 4CC Camping Centre glamping wheel has left Hammo in the studio in a glamping spin. 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Looking good, mate. 4CC. 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
0: Now, there is something huge that is happening at Reef City Motors. I can't tell you what it is because I don't even know. And Sharpie's a mate of mine. He just called me out there and said, we are doing something, Hammo, but I can't tell you what it is. And you know how you like to egg something out of somebody and go, oh, come on, mate, you can tell me. I won't tell anyone. He just wouldn't. He wouldn't tell me. I don't know what it is. It is a big announcement out of Reef City Motors, but it's not happening until tomorrow. He said, just bring the cameras out, make sure we do a video of it. It will be going up on to the Reef City Motors Facebook page as well as all our socials on 4CC. And it's something that's never been done before. So that took out, okay, it's not a vehicle launch. There is something going on within Reef City Motors. Now, I've noticed over the last week that a lot of banners have been going up, a lot of flags. There's been a lot of movement at Reef City Motors in the yard. So it is going to be something humongous, no doubt. So Reef City Motors, listen out tomorrow on The Breakfast Show and look and get ready to have a look at all the socials, the social posts as well. Something huge. A big announcement coming out of Reef City Motors tomorrow.
3: Victim numbers are down 9.6%, but most serious crimes are committed by repeat offenders, often while they're on bail. 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To have your say on the proposed new laws, search Breach Bail, Go to Jail. Authorised by the Queensland Government, Brisbane.
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1: 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Thanks to Hammo's Bank, Bendigo Community Bank, Gladstone and Calliope.
5: We're looking back on August 31st. It's the day in 1997 when Lady Diana, Princess of Wales, was tragically killed in a car accident, aged just 36.
6: Goodbye, Rose.
7: Paris, France tonight, a tragedy. Britain's Princess Diana has been in an automobile accident. Her companion, Dodi Al-Fayed, with whom she has been romantically linked over the past month or so, reportedly was killed.
5: To the other events of August 31st, back to 1888, when the first of Jack the Ripper's confirmed victims was discovered.
8: The terror began in earnest on the night of August the 31st, 1888. Marianne Nichols, known to her acquaintances as Polly, was 43 years old.
5: The popular Warner Brothers cartoon character Foghorn Leghorn made his debut in 1946.
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5: To 1968, when West Indian cricket legend Sir Gary Sobers hit six sixes in an over.
10: And he's done it! 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
5: And the video for Michael Jackson's Bad, directed by Martin Scorsese, debuted in 1987.
11: Doing bad! You ain't bad! You ain't nothing!
5: Hitting the birthday list today is legendary Australian actor Jack Thompson. Happy 86th birthday, Jack.
11: Around the overflow, the reed beds sweep and sway to the breezes.
5: Another moment for a West Indian cricket legend, Sir Clive Lloyd turns 82.
12: That's a tremendous hit by Lloyd.
5: Van Morrison is 81, started with the 60s group Them before going solo. Actor Richard Gere turns 77 today.
13: We're going to be spending an obscene amount of money in here.
5: Remember 80s pop singer and actress Debbie Gibson? Can you believe she's 56? Actor and comedian Chris Tucker celebrates his 55th birthday.
14: Now, as the Chinese say, all great battles are won without fighting.
5: Former Aussie Test cricketer Chris Rogers turns 49.
15: The 100 that Chris Rogers so badly wanted.
5: And special birthday for Australian dual Olympian and gold medal winning swimmer Melanie Schlanger. She's 40.
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0: And if you missed the early morning on this day with Aaron Stephens, we replay again at 9:45 on The Breakfast Show. And just after 3:30 in the afternoons with Karina on this day, thanks to Bendigo Community Bank. Van Morrison, 81. Happy birthday, Van. Love his music. Central Queensland and the...

the bright side of the road. If you're travelling on the road, take it easy. Meach and Tiggs, good morning. I know you're travelling on the bumpy old Bruce Highway. Safe travels, eh? 6 to 7. Remember this one from Ryan Cooter?

0: Love our music, spread the word. Okay, that's enough air guitar for me the last couple of hours with the music. I've actually got to do some work in the next hour. Straight after the news, which is next, the 4CC Harvey Norman $1,000 Minute. Sarge will join me for that. CEO of the Capras, Peter White, big win on the weekend and secured a berth in the finals. We've also catching up with State Member for Gladstone, Glenn Butcher, and the NRL footy tipping competition over the weekend with Macca. How did he go? Did a jackpot buy another $50, or did Alan from Agnes Water pick up $100 to spend at the Baroran Hotel? We'll find out after 7:30 this morning. I'll be back soon on 4CC.
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2: 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I'm the Sarge in charge. 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
2: Good morning, Louise Nielsen here with you. A 39-year-old man has passed away and a 10-year-old boy remains in hospital following a crash between a vehicle and push bike at Rockhampton City. Emergency services were called to the scene on Friday before midday at the intersection of Kent Street and Cambridge Street. The 39-year-old bike rider passed away as a result of his injuries in hospital yesterday. The boy in hospital was a passenger on the push bike. The driver of the vehicle, a 43-year-old man, didn't sustain any physical injuries and is assisting police with their inquiries. E-scooter and e-bike riders in Queensland must now hold a valid learner licence. The licensing requirements come into effect today as part of police efforts to make our roads safer. Since July 1, Operation Yankee Shorty has seen police intercept dangerous riders, target unsafe behaviours and remove non-compliant e-mobility devices from our roads. In the Capricornia region, it includes the seizure of 14 non-compliant bikes, 196 traffic infringement notices issued and 4 drink riders caught. And calls are growing for more support for blood cancer patients in regional areas, with families in central Queensland facing steep travel and accommodation costs for treatment. New Leukaemia Foundation research shows 1 in 8 Australians with blood cancer have delayed, missed or cancelled treatment because of financial pressure. The charity's Cut the Cost of Cancer campaign is launched, calling for bigger government subsidies for regional patients.
8: Support is available through government, particularly for those living in regional areas where travel and accommodation subsidies are available. But at this stage, the subsidies are quite low, and that's part of the urgent action we are calling for, is for those subsidies to be improved.
2: That's Head of Research Bill Stravesky speaking there. In central Queensland, around 39 people are diagnosed with leukaemia each year.
9: National News now.
10: Morning, I'm Jackie Lim. Australians have raised almost $4 million for Nepal as the race to find flood survivors continues. Karen Morris from the Emergency Action Alliance telling Seven the funds will go directly to those on the ground.
11: 13 of our 15 members, including Save the Children, Oxfam, and their best place to know how to help, who's in need, and how to deliver that aid effectively.
10: 42 Aussies are among the more than 3,000 still missing. The Pacific Islands Forum has been thrown into turmoil before Prime Minister Anthony Albanese even arrives. Solomon Islands leader Matthew Wale has cut short his visit to Palau after a shock leadership challenge. Albo's due to arrive today. One Nation's surge in momentum continues in the wake of its historic by-election win in WA. This morning's news poll shows the party is now the most popular on primary votes with a 30% share. And Dolly Parton has been laid to rest in a private ceremony in Tennessee. Her family confirming the country music queen was farewelled over the weekend, laid to rest next to her husband, Carl.
9: Battery World Gladstone, with all types of batteries, from AAA to four-wheel drive.
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10: In sport, tickets for Friday night's elimination final go on sale this morning, with the Cats to face the Blues, who knocked off the D's at the G on Saturday night. Meantime, a former Bombers legend is worried about the Swans' prospects in their qualifying final against Brisbane. James Heard telling Nine he's not sure Sydney can cover the loss of the five players they've suspended.
13: It's going to be tough for the rampaging Brisbane Lions. If they hit top form with all their talent, it's just going to be very hard.
10: And a bad first day for Australia at the US Open. Talia Gibson and Adam Walton both eliminated. That's the latest in news and sport.
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0: Cracking morning. We might get a light shower along the coast later today. Temps after midday. Gladstone 24. 28 Bananas Shire, 1770 Agnes, Yuppoonie Mew Park, with a top temperature of 22, and Rockhampton, 26 degrees, 15 to 20 knot winds on the waters. They will drop down to 10 to 15 for tomorrow. Rockhampton at the moment on 16 degrees.
9: It's another great day in CQ with Hammo and a better brekkie on the reef thanks to Reef City Motors on 4CC.
0: Footy Tippy competition will get a result whether Macca won or whether Alan from Agnes Water picks up $100 to spend to the Baroran Hotel. The state member for Gladstone, Glenn Butcher, joining us on the show too, just after 7:30. And Peter White, CEO of the Capras, who had a big win over the weekend, will be on the show just before 7:30. But right now,
12: are you up to the test? Call now to play 4CC's $1,000 Minute. Sarge has the questions. You've got the challenge. 10 questions in 60 seconds. Hammo's, well, Hammo.
9: He's just starting the clock.
12: 4CC's $1,000 Minute. Thanks to Harvey Norman Gladstone. 49722700 to play.
0: Notice how a lot of the promos that we have and intros and everything like that always make me out to be like a dummy?
14: Yeah. It's good. It's funny.
0: Is it?
14: Yeah.
0: You don't think I am?
14: A dummy? Oh, sometimes.
0: Right, yeah.
14: Not all the time, though. I'll give you some credit.
0: Okay. Well, I didn't do too well Monday night. It's for our... for $1,000.
14: I'd say average.
0: Average?
14: Yeah, I'd say average.
0: Beat my score for $100 cash. Mm, straight up.
14: That.
0: Get 10 out of 10 to win $1,000.
14: Mm-hmm.
0: And we'll have a little bonus prize as well.
14: Perfect.
0: All right, caller.
14: Four.
0: There we go. 497 22 700. The $1,000 minute. Thanks to Harvey Norman. Coming up next with better music, more of it, 4CC.

0: Four double C. Morning. Welcome to Monday. Very nice morning. Down at Marina. Just having a look at the camera there. Ooh, it's 12 past 7.
1: This is 4CC's $1,000 Minute. 60 seconds, 10 questions, $1,000 to spend thanks to Harvey Norman Gladstone. Furniture, bedding, electrical, computers. 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
2: Off to Boyne. Good morning, Jane.
3: Good morning. How are you?
0: What
3: Good.
0: Did you get up to on the weekend, Jane?
3: Very, just in the yard. It was sort of overcast and a bit, and then it becomes sunny. So, yeah, just doing some stuff around the yard. About it.
0: They did bugger all.
2: It was a bit overcast yesterday, wasn't it?
3: Yeah, it was. Yeah. No, just right. Around the backyard.
0: Okay, so 10 out of 10, $1,000. You might get a bonus prize if you equal my score.
2: Hammo may have tricked everyone before when he said he didn't do very well.
3: Okay.
0: I normally get really bad Monday-itis.
2: Maybe I've just made the questions easy today.
3: Okay,
2: well,
3: there we go.
2: Hammo got 9.
0: I got 9.
2: So.
3: Oh, good stuff.
0: I know.
2: So if you beat him, you've scored the $100 cash bonus and the $1,000.
3: Oh, God. Yeah. Okay.
0: And it's Father's Day this weekend.
2: It is.
3: Oh, yeah.
0: All right. Well, good luck.
3: Cool. Thank you.
0: Okay.
2: Let's go.
3: Thank you.
2: Which fast food chain slogan is finger licking good?
3: KFC.
2: In what sport would you hear the term bogey?
3: Golf.
2: What is the capital city of Japan?
3: Tokyo.
2: Mr. Burns and Smithers are characters from which TV show?
3: The Simpsons.
2: What 4CC competition ends today?
3: Footy tipping.
2: Name one of the two legendary rock bands Dave Grohl has been part of.
3: Nirvana.
2: True or false, the Teletubby La La is purple?
3: False.
2: The acronym SUV stands for what?
3: Utility vehicle.
2: In the movie Hardball, what sport do the kids play?
3: Dodgeball.
2: What cocktail is made with vodka, lime, ginger beer and ice?
3: I don't know that one either.
2: Okay, that was the last question.
0: Right.
2: How do you think you went?
3: Hardball. Not very good. Hardball, I've never heard of it.
0: At the movie.
3: Yeah.
2: I've never watched it.
0: I have. I've watched it.
2: But I have heard of it.
0: Okay,
2: yeah.
0: Let's go.
2: All right. Which fast food chain slogan is finger licking good? You said KFC. Correct. In what sport would you hear the term bogey? You said golf, which is correct.
0: I have heaps of those and double bogeys and triple bogeys. bogey isn't good in golf. Well, it's okay for an average player.
2: Yeah, I wouldn't know.
0: But, yeah, when you have doubles, triples and more than that, yeah.
2: Okay.
0: Okay.
2: What is the capital city of Japan? You answered Tokyo. Correct. Mr. Burns and Smithers are characters from which TV show? You said The Simpsons. Yes, it is The Simpsons. What 4CC competition ends today? You said footy tipping. No, not. It's Making Community Matter.
3: Okay, that's what it was. I was trying to think what it was.
0: Yeah, we're and this is the last day for anybody in community groups, sporting organisations, schools, not-for-profits. If you're holding a fundraiser, you need to register on our website today at 4cc.com.au.
2: Yes, ends today.
0: By close of business, because we're doing a marketing campaign, and also we will be at the event or at the promotion of the event with a free outside broadcast. We'll be there broadcasting live. So
2: head to the website.
0: Yep, thanks to Story's Choice. Keep going.
2: Name one of the two legendary rock bands Dave Grohl has been part of.
0: Nirvana,
2: you said. Yep, it's Nirvana and Foo Fighters, so well done. You got that one correct. True or false, the Teletubby La La is purple. You said false, which is correct because it is yellow.
0: Mm-hmm.
2: That's the one that Hammo got wrong of all questions.
0: Oh, Teletubbies. I have no idea about Teletubbies.
2: The acronym stands for SUV. Stands for what? You said special utility vehicle, I think. Yeah?
3: Yeah.
2: Sports utility vehicle. Very close.
0: Mm-hmm.
2: In the movie Hardball, what sport do the kids play? You weren't sure. The answer is baseball.
0: Yeah. You said dodgeball.
2: Yeah, I have seen that one.
0: Yep.
2: And what cocktail is made with vodka, lime, ginger beer and ice? You also weren't sure on that one. It is a Moscow Mule.
3: Oh, see, yeah, I don't drink anymore. I probably would have drank one of those in my time, but yeah.
0: Yeah, I think we all have. I think we all have.
3: That's exactly right. Thanks very much, guys.
2: Thanks for playing,
0: unlucky.
2: Jane.
0: Thank you. See you later.
3: All right.
0: Tomorrow morning,
3: thanks.
0: Another chance to win $1,000.
2: Let's do it.
0: To spend
2: see
0: at
2: then.
0: Harvey Norman and the $1,000. $100 Beat Hambo bonus.
2: $100.
0: Wow. Monday,
2: so
0: yeah.
2: Bye.
0: You know what it's like. See ya. Chat a bit later.
2: Yep.
0: Okay. Nick Kershaw down 4CC with better music and more of it. Good morning.

0: travel safe. CEO of the Capras, Peter White, on the show next. Thanks to CQ's Car Superstar.
1: We're at the back end of the NRL season. It won't be long until we're saying goodbye to another year of NRL and saying goodbye to our favourite segment with Hammo and Macca.
2: Bye-bye, Barry. Barry, goodbye.
3: You shot that.
2: I thought that was a good rhyme, that one.
1: But there's a little more of that to come. 4CC's footy tipping competition with a jackpot spend to win at the Baroran Hotel. Well, it jackpots sometimes.
0: Listener this week will be tipping against me. If they don't win, it'll jackpot. Yours don't jackpot much, do they?
2: What are you trying to say, Hammo?
1: Nominate now on our Facebook page and take on Macca and Hammo in the 4CC footy tipping competition. Hurry, there's not much time left. Thanks to the number one pub in Baroran, the Baroran Hotel on 4CC.
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5: Just last holidays, we put the whole family in the ute, ready for a camping adventure we thought would be beaut. But then Grandma pointed out some obvious flaws.
6: 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Let's go to CQ Outdoors.
5: Billawheeler was on our way, so we hit the track and the kids wrote out the shopping list while sitting in the back. Started with the Yeti range. They've got the lot.
6: Doors.
5: Billawheeler was on our way, so we hit the track and the kids wrote out the shopping list while sitting in the back. Started with the Yeti range. They've got

0: our Capra's update. Hello, Whitey. Wow, what a great win on the weekend against top of the ladder, eh?
1: Yeah, good morning, Camo. Yeah, mate, great win. 3-4. We were sitting third, and the Burley Bears were sitting fourth. So, yeah, it was a case that we, to consolidate ourselves in that top four, we had to win that game on the weekend. We couldn't wait for other results. So, yeah, the boys, mate, magnificent win. It was 42-6 against Burley. Again, at Burley, which is, it's a tough gig. It's a tough trip down there.
0: Yeah.
1: It's a long trip. And to get the job done and to do it so convincingly is, big credit to Lionel, the coaching staff, and everyone involved in the club, mate. All the players, obviously, they just played really well. They look great on the field, mate. They look composed, aggressive, yeah, and disciplined, and played footy with it, and the right to do that by going through the middle initially, and it was a great game to watch.
0: Yeah, mate, I saw the message that you sent to Lionel and the staff and the captains. I know that'd be much appreciative of that. They'd be riding on a high, so this guarantees a home final, does it?
1: It does, mate, yeah. Home final, unfortunately, this weekend. One plays four and two plays three, and we're number three, so we end up third on the ladder. So we're going to go down and play at Redcliffe on Saturday,
0: right,
1: 4 p.m. So, and then obviously the other four teams, because the top eight final series, they'll play off. But yeah, we get two bites of the cherry. If we win this weekend, we have a weekend off, and then but if we don't win, we obviously got to play and that the following weekend, and that'll be played at Horizon Stadium.
0: Right. Now, Redcliffe, mate, will they be stacked with Dolphins players this weekend?
1: Yeah, well, Redcliffe have pretty much got that nuclear model. To be honest, we don't get any top 30 players, as we know, neither do North, as their other feeder clubs. So you've got your Jake Avarellos, you've got your Trey Fuller's, those sort of players that'll be running around. They'll be really hard to beat. But, if we're worried about that too much, we won't get the job done for ourselves. And every second weekend, we sometimes come up against six top 30 players. I know when we played the Pride 2 weeks ago, they had six Cowboys in that side, top 30. You play the Jets, same thing. It is what it is, mate. You just got to get out there and concentrate on what we're doing, and the boys play how they're capable of playing, and how they've shown they can play. And as long as we've got a healthy group there, we'll be right.
0: Mate, in saying that, we have rolled the teams with six sort of top gun players in that too. So anything's possible, and the competitiveness of the Capras at the moment, mate, we're a hard team to beat.
1: Yeah, I like to think we're always a hard team to beat, no matter what the result, to be honest.
0: Yeah.
1: We've probably only had one, maybe two games this year, to be honest. Maybe we haven't done our best, and that's fine for me to say we're sitting on the sideline. But everyone knows, and Wayne Bennett said this, everyone knows when you play the Capras, you've got a game with your hand. So if we lose a draw, our players get out there, and that's the girls as well, the BMD girls.
0: They
1: toughed it out again on the weekend. We just put everything, leave everything out in the field, and that's what we're all about. That's our area. We've got to show grit, resilience, and on the back of that, invariably, as long as we execute properly, we get the wins.
0: Yeah. All right, mate. Listen, I'll leave you to it, but we will catch up again on Thursday and find out how the team is developing for the game this weekend, eh?
1: All right, mate. Thanks a lot, mate. Thanks, Big Sharp, CQ Used Car Superstore.
0: There's Peter White, CEO of the Capras. We're coming up to our news next. The state member for Gladstone, Glenn Butcher, will join us in 10 minutes, and our NRL footy tipping competition, thanks to the Boror and Hotel, we'll find out what the results are there as well.
2: It's the ultimate joke-off. 4CC's Bad Joke Friday, thanks to the Central Lane Hotel, Gladstone's home of entertainment. 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A, does it register on Hammo's Laugh-O-Meter? 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
3: They believe that they've found the Pharaoh Rocher.
0: Oh.
2: 4CC's Bad Joke Friday. 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
7: Good morning, Louise Nielsen here with you. A 39-year-old bike rider has passed away following a crash with a vehicle at Rockhampton City. Emergency services were called to the scene of a push bike and Mitsubishi Pajero collision on Friday before midday at the intersection of Kent Street and Cambridge Street. The 39-year-old man riding the bike was critically injured and passed away in hospital yesterday. A 10-year-old boy who was a passenger on the push bike was also seriously injured in the crash and remains in hospital. Shocking new research has revealed the cost of living crisis is forcing some blood cancer patients to put treatment on hold. The Leukemia Foundation has found one in eight patients are delaying, missing or cancelling treatment because they can't afford the costs.
8: Most blood cancers, it can have serious complications and can impact not only survival but long-term health outcomes as well. And Australians shouldn't be faced with the choice of either continuing with their treatment or looking after other costs that relate to their family.
7: That's Head of Research Bill Stavresky speaking there. The findings come as the Leukemia Foundation launches its Cut the Cost of Cancer campaign today, calling on governments to boost financial support for people living with blood cancer. In central Queensland, around 39 people are diagnosed with leukemia each year. And more than 3,500 seasonal team members are being recruited by Australia Post as online shopping ramps up in the back end of the year. Truck drivers and forklift operators are among the most in-demand roles, with parcel sorters, freight handlers and van drivers also needed. It includes a motorcycle delivery driver in Rockhampton. Sue Davies from AusPost says seasonal team members play an important role during the busiest time of the year.
9: Well, peak's a really exciting time to join Australia Post and be part of a supportive team helping deliver for Australians during the busy holiday season. And it's a great way to earn extra income and learn new skills, with many seasonal team members going on to build longer-term careers with us.
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10: Morning, I'm Jackie Liam. The gloves have come off. Barnaby Joyce returning serve to the PM, who's accused One Nation of saying anything and doing anything to win votes. Joyce telling Seven Anthony Albanese has form when it comes to dishonesty.
11: This has come from a person who said he didn't fall off the stage and he didn't, said he didn't insult the Prime Minister of Japan and he did, said he wasn't going to change the capital gains tax and he did. There is nothing that you can believe about Mr. Albanese and the Australian Labor Party.
10: A major industrial battle is brewing in the childcare sector, the union representing more than 40,000 educators launching its bid for improved pay and conditions. The push is on top of the 15% pay rise won back in 2024. And we're being urged to stay alert online following a string of major cyber attacks in recent months. More than 120,000 scam and cybercrime reports were lodged during the first half of this year. Authorities say Aussies lost more than $554 million.
0: Harvey Norman Furniture Gladstone. Outdoor dining and lounges to suit all events. 4CC Sport.
10: In sport, Carlton forward Will Hayward is expected to be available for Friday night's elimination final against the Cats. He just missed selection for the wildcard win over Melbourne, but Blues coach Josh Fraser says time will tell.
12: Sort of done a power of work, Will, to get himself to a position where he was close and then not expect him to be a bit closer next week, so we'll see what that looks like.
10: And Carlton has also continued its hot streak in the AFLW with a win against Frio yesterday, the Blues making it 3 from 3. Port, Hawthorn, Melbourne, Geelong and Richmond also with wins yesterday. That's the latest in news and sport.
0: Harvey Norman Furniture Gladstone, prioritising finding you the right lounge. 4CC, your weather now.
13: It could be a light shower along the coast later today. We've got 15 to 20 knot winds dropping down to 10 to 15 tomorrow with the temperature. Temperatures after midday of 24 for Gladstone, Rocky 26, 28, Banana Shire, Yuppeen Emu Park 1770, Agnes Water, top temperature of 22. Currently, Yuppeen on 19 degrees.
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13: We'll find out about the footy tipping thanks to the Baroran Hotel before 8 o'clock this morning. Up next, state member for Gladstone, Glenn Butcher, joining us. 4CC, good morning.

0: double Z. Somebody who's never out of touch. It's the state member for Gladstone, Glenn Butcher. Hello, Butch.
1: Hey, morning, Hamo. Morning, everyone.
0: Mate, you know, I know you just you want to send your condolences regarding Bobby Parthorpe, who we sadly lost last week.
1: Very quick one. Great man, and we're going to be very sadly missed here in the Gladstone region. Just about everything that has the volunteer involved with it, Bobby was part of. So I know we're doing a show on Thursday about him and his life. So, just commiserations to the family, and poor old Bobby is a great bloke.
0: Mate, and just a big part of our family here at 4CC.
1: He sure was.
0: Over the years. And, yeah, Thursday, everybody, it'll be a show for Bobby on Thursday. All right, mate, you had Parliament sitting last week.
1: Yeah, we had a big week. I only got home yesterday afternoon, Parliament sitting week, which we've seen some new legislation move forward about, brief bail, go to jail, just another four-word slogan with very little detail to it. So we've received that into Parliament now, so we're going to have a quick, not a quick look, we're going to have a very detailed look and go through that to see what it means and what it looks like. And also then finished off the weekend with the Labor Party State Conference down in Brisbane. So just continuing to make sure that we're doing what the community and our branch members want us to do here in Queensland. So, yeah, big weekend. So, but good to be back home and getting into some local activities.
0: Yeah. Well, you've got a fair bit going on, mate. You're going to be welcoming some first-year police.
1: Yeah, once again, Gladstone's getting another three new constables, and I think one's heading out to Tanham as well. So it's always good as a training, where police training facility. So, to get these constables into Gladstone is absolutely fantastic. And just love going up and saying g'day, introducing myself, and seeing how we can work together to make sure we keep all things safe in the Gladstone region.
0: What are you doing at Ambrose State School?
1: I'm going out for a visit. Ambrose is right on the boundary or borderline, I guess, of my electorate, so I'd love to get out and catch up with our schools, and we've delivered so much for our schools. So heading out to Ambrose just to have a chat with the principal and have a look around the school again and just see some of the great work they've been doing out that way. As I said, it's a great little school, and I like to get out and visit those when I'm back in town.
0: Yep. QCWA made out at Tanham?
1: Yeah, I went out for a visit a couple of weeks ago now, and they're going to have a sausage sizzle, and turned out the barbecue that they had outside wasn't much chopped, so I decided to buy them one, so we're going to go and drop that off down
0: to
1: the QCWA barbecue. They've got some really good programs happening down there. So if you're a young person particularly looking for young members, it's not an old ladies' party group anymore, so they're certainly looking for young people. So if you're out of Tanham, pop on into the QCWA on Tuesdays. They have a day out there every Tuesday, and get to have a look around. They've got gardens going on and lots of stuff, so it's great. Right.
0: Mate, DCRDV are looking for a couple of people as well. They really do need some help, eh?
1: Yeah, the coordinator response here in Gladstone for family and domestic violence has been integral part in Gladstone to help, just showcase, that family and domestic violence is certainly a scourge, and it's still happening and women are still dying. We've seen four women die in a 45-day period recently, and that's just not good enough. So this is critical for us here in Gladstone. When we had the AGM about 3 weeks ago, I was lucky enough to be at the meeting, and they couldn't find a president or a treasurer. So if there's anyone out in the community that's really, passionate about family domestic violence, come on down to the Phillip Street precinct on Tuesday night, it is, I think about 6 o'clock. If you want any more information, just give my office a call. But we really need to fill a president and a treasurer's role, because this group is just so important for Gladstone, highlighting that family domestic violence is still an issue and we need to support it.
0: Right. Evenglow?
1: Yeah, Evenglow is one of the things that I love to do. They're a group that is all about our seniors, and they're hosting a Father's Day luncheon this week, I think on Thursday. So yeah, it'd be great to go and catch up with them and help celebrate Father's Day.
0: Right. And you got something that you're involved with the Gladstone Hospice too.
1: Yeah, there's a few people in Gladstone that are looking to start to just, kick around the idea of getting Gladstone's own hospice. So I know they've just, they've had one in Rockhampton in the last couple of years and works really well. And, the Gladstone area really needs its own hospice as well. Not everyone wants to spend their final hours and days up in the Gladstone Hospital. So the hospice is a really nice, nurturing place to make sure the family can come together and spend time with those loved ones before they pass on. So I know it'll be a fantastic thing for Gladstone, and I'm pretty sure a lot of businesses and people would love to get involved in what a hospice would look like in Gladstone.
0: Yeah, for sure. And finally, mate, you've got a final get-together for a lot of sad people this weekend.
1: Well, I should have combined thing with the Cowboys, but I think the Cowboys are in the eight now.
0: Well, so we're in the eight, mate, so come on, be very careful what you say. Yes.
1: No, the Broncos, for those Broncos supporters, Thursday night down at Central Lane Hotel, we'll be crying in our beer just to see a season that's just been morbid for us. It's horrible. So anyway, next year. But anyway, we're doing that Central Lane Hotel Thursday night for any of those Broncos supporters.
0: Yep. Go the Cowboys, eh?
1: Go the Cows and the Finns. Go to Queensland.
0: Yeah, well, it'd be great to see Cowboys-Dolphins game. So,
1: that'd be great.
0: Yeah, for the grand final. I think Queenslanders would be happy with that. All right, Butch, mate, thank you very much for catching up with us. Hey, we'll talk soon.
1: Thanks, Sam. And don't forget, everyone, Sunday's also the Multicultural Festival here.
0: Oh,
1: in Gladstone.
0: Yes, so it is. Father's Day.
1: Taste that awesome food down on Father's Day for the Multicultural Festival.
0: Yep.
1: We'll be down there. So, yeah, come on down, say good day to everyone, and have a good feed.
0: That's at the Marina Parklands. All right, Butch, thank you, mate.
1: Thanks, see you later. Mate. See you, buddy.
0: State member for Gladstone, Glenn Butcher on the show. 4CC.
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0: Macca from the Baroran Pub. Hello.
8: Morning, Hammo. How are you?
0: What's your specials?
8: No idea.
0: No, I cut you away, I know.
8: I can't be more honest than that. I'll tell you tomorrow, okay?
0: A footy tipping competition over the weekend. We had Alan from Agnes who tipped against you. And he got six, so did you. So
8: I know.
0: Alan picked up $100 to spend at your pub.
8: How do you go, Hammo?
0: I got seven, mate.
8: Oh, really?
0: Yeah, the only one I got wrong was...
8: I already mentioned that.
0: Sorry, you're the lonesome loser.
8: Now listen, Hamo. The only one
0: I got wrong was yesterday's game, Sharks Eels.
8: Oh yeah, and I got that right. Yes.
0: Yeah. That's it. Anyway, so
8: now Hamo, do you know why they put barbecue chickens in alfoil bags?
0: I don't know, mate. Why do they put barbecue chickens in alfoil bags?
8: So when they fall to bits and pieces, they don't fall on the floor. You know, people underestimate the rooster's ability to choke at this time of the season. They do.
0: Yeah. Croc and Carlo, Croc from Battery World, Carlo from Leading Edge Glass and Hi-Fi would be, they'd be chewing the fat. Well, they won't be, they could easily chew the fat off a chicken at the moment, yeah. And, hey, and what about the halfback for the Roosters? He could be out for the rest of the season.
8: Well, that's the news. Gone for the season.
0: He could have a broken fibula by the looks of things, which is not, I've had that before, that is not good. Yeah.
8: Not going to help them.
0: No, definitely not.
8: And they've gone from a rooster to a feather duster very quickly.
0: Choke on a chicken. All right, I've got to go.
8: Rightio. Before you go, Emo, guess what today is?
0: What is today?
8: It's Photographic Day.
0: Photographic Day.
8: Photographic Day.
0: Photographic Day. Aye. Photographic Day. Got to say, what the hell is photographic? Yeah, yeah. Photographic Day.
8: What have you got for me on this very important day? Been a long week, Hamo.
0: Well, mate, do you know I've got a photographic memory?
8: Really?
0: Yes, but I just never got it developed. See ya. Bye.
8: Ray, have a good day. Bye.
0: 4CC.

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5: Good morning, Louise Nielsen here with you. Investigations are ongoing into a fatal crash between a bicycle and a Mitsubishi Pajero at Rockhampton City. The 39-year-old man riding the bike was critically injured and passed away in hospital yesterday following the crash on Friday. Meanwhile, a 10-year-old boy who was a passenger on the bike was also seriously injured in the crash and remains in hospital. The driver of the Mitsubishi, a 43-year-old man, didn't sustain any physical injuries and is assisting police with their inquiries. Police are appealing to anyone who may have relevant information or vision to come forward. New licensing requirements for e-mobility device riders come into effect today. All riders must now hold a valid learner license to ride e-scooters and e-bikes in Queensland. It comes as police continue to crack down on unsafe behaviours and non-compliant e-mobility devices. Since July 1, officers have seized 14 non-compliant bikes from the Capricornia region and caught 4 drink riders. Blood cancer patients are being forced to choose between life-saving treatment and paying everyday bills. New research from the Leukemia Foundation shows 1 in 8 Australians with blood cancer have delayed, missed or cancelled treatments because of financial pressures.
6: Unfortunately, it's a decision that many people battling with blood cancer face. Because of the money stresses, it doesn't stop when the treatment stops. The research showed that 1 in 2 continue to experience financial distress. And so it shouldn't be one that somebody is trying to manage and battle with their blood cancer.
5: That's Head of Research Bill Stavresky speaking there. It comes as locals are urged to sign up as... That's Head of Research Bill Stavresky speaking there. It comes as locals are urged to sign a petition calling on the government to cut the costs of cancer. In central Queensland, around 39 people are diagnosed with leukemia each year.
0: National News now.
7: Morning, I'm Jackie Lim. Almost $4 million has now been raised by Aussies to assist with disaster recovery efforts in Nepal. Karen Morris from the Emergency Action Alliance telling Seven every cent will go towards helping those on the ground with food, water, shelter and medicine top of the list.
8: One of the most important things about humanitarian assistance is it going to the right people? Is it being used effectively? Are the most affected people receiving the aid that they need?
7: The cost of a weekly grocery shop is climbing faster than Aussie pay packets. New figures showing a basket of supermarket staples has jumped more than 8% in the last 16 months, while wages rose only 3.3%. The figures have renewed calls for a royal commission into supermarket competition. A major search and rescue mission is underway in the Mediterranean after a ferry capsized off North Cyprus. 8 deaths have been confirmed, while 23 people are still missing. And smart glasses could be banned from entering Australia. Import bans will be considered as part of Labor's new privacy reforms to be announced today.
0: Harvey Norman Electrical Gladstone, your home of big screen TV and audio. 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
7: In sport, the youngest Cleary brother has helped the Warriors reach the top of the NRL ladder. Jet Cleary making his NRL debut for New Zealand when they played the Knights last night. He'll join Penrith for 2027. This weekend's AFL elimination finals have been locked in. Carlton will face the Cats on Friday before Adelaide meets the Bulldogs on Saturday night. And in cricket, a blow for South Africa ahead of next month's series against Australia. Paceman Kagiso Rabada is in serious doubt after suffering a hamstring strain. That's the latest in news and sport.
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9: Chance of some light rain along the coast a little bit later on today. 15 to 20 knot winds on the waters. Temps of 24 after midday for Gladstone, Rocky at 26, Bananashire at 28, Jupoon 22, and 17.70 Agnes Water atop of 21 degrees. Currently Kincora on 19.
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0: Beautiful morning in Agnes Water. Hello.
2: Hello, how are you?
0: Oh, right. Alan from Agnes. What's going on?
2: I don't know. The phone went dead and I had to readjust it a bit.
0: You sure it's not your hearing aid? Sorry. Yeah, right. Here we go for $500 to spend on a Gladstone Camping Centre. 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
2: Camp chair.
0: All right. Good luck. Gazebo.
2: Gazebo.
0: You only missed by one click too, so.
2: Okay, thanks, Emma.
0: See you later. We'll bring it back again tomorrow morning, straight after the 8 o'clock news. And Gladstone Camping Centre, don't forget, open every day, 8:30 Breslin Street, just off the Dawson Highway. 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

0: Double C. 9:27, Gladstone 1584, Rockhampton. And speaking of Rocky, Mayor of Rockhampton, Tony Williams, on the show in a couple of minutes' time.
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0: Mentioned this earlier about Reef City Motors. A big announcement is coming out of the dealership tomorrow. I did think that maybe it was a launch of a brand new vehicle, but there's been quite a bit of movement at Reef City Motors with flags and vehicles being moved around and shunted around that I've noticed the last couple of times I've been out there. So that sort of takes out a launch of a new vehicle. Sharpie did say it was something that was pretty big, but he would not reveal to me what it actually is. So tomorrow we will find out what is going on at Reef City Motors. Like I said, I'm in the dark, so no idea at all. We will find out tomorrow when we talk with the Glenn Sharp, the dealer principal. Reef City Motors, what is it? We'll find out. Blaine Drive is where you can pop on out and see us tomorrow and discover exactly what is going on at Reef City Motors.
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0: Hello to the Mayor of Rocky, Tony Williams. What's going on, mate?
6: Oh, everything. Hammer, it's been a busy time of the year for Rock Vegas and everything that's going on from sports to entertainment. But, yeah, it's great part of the country and great time of the year for everyone to get out and about and enjoy the beautiful outdoors. So, like, I don't know how many steps I clicked up on the weekend, but there's quite a few. So, it's great catching up and having a chat to everyone. We wrapped up last night with the 100th anniversary of the Rockhampton sub-branch of the RSL at the Sports Club, which was, we had the brass band or band from Townsville there, military band, playing throughout the night. And, it's really good to catch up with the ex-servicemen and women of their region.
0: Yeah, good. Mate, you mentioned being busy. Book Week, Capricorn as well. That was well attended.
6: Yeah, look, the Capricorn, I'm always blown away by the numbers that we get to that event. And, but I wasn't disappointed over the weekend with great turnout for that event. And everything from medieval jousting and lifestyles, they get from the whole tent to the whole, living in tents and the whole process there to the wrestling and then having a look at some of the local stalls and was on display with some great food as well. And, you know, wrapping up with the trivia night at the end of the night, everyone really enjoyed the event, and it's great to see and thank the staff from Advanced Rockhampton and our sponsors for that event.
0: Now, a big weekend in league, mate. First up, the grand final is on for the local league in the region.
6: That's right, Hemmo. There's always good crowds to turn up to the league. I couldn't get along this year. I think I had the grandkids at the circus, so that was in town as well. So, but they tell me there was great numbers. I think Emu Park took away the win over Rocky Brothers, and yeah, they said that was a really hotly contested grand final, which is what the crowd really wants to go along and watch. They hate those lopsided scores, but when they get a close one like that, it's good to see. And the Parkies take away the bragging rights for this year, and good on them. It's good to see, but I'm sure Brothers will be back again next year and ready to contest for another grand final in 2027, mate.
0: Probably Gladstone Brothers, mate. All right. Just letting you know about that, okay? Fair enough.
6: Yeah, that's the way. I think that's it. The more in the competition, the closer it gets, the better it is for our community and everyone involved, mate.
0: Now, while we're on rugby league, the Capras had a great win against Burley on the weekend and secured a top three spot in the Host Plus Cup.
6: Oh, look, they're going fantastic, and it's great to see that. Again, we'll look towards the finals in that space now too. So, I hope the boys can really challenge, and wouldn't it be great to get into a grand final and see the boys take one of those home? I don't think it's been done, so it'd be good to urge them on, cheer them on, and hopefully they can play well and avoid any injuries and have their best sides on the paddock.
0: Now, they're up against first place Redcliffe this weekend down in Redcliffe. If they win that game, they get a week off. If they don't win on the weekend, then they've got to play the following weekend as in a knockout. So they've got two bites at the cherry to stay in there, which is great, great stuff. Mate, a couple of things. You got a few other events coming up?
6: Yes, Hemmo, there's a busy couple of weekends coming forward. We've got Pet Expo, which is always well attended as well. That's coming up on this Saturday, the 5th of September, and it features everything in some competitions and entertainment, but it's also some market stalls there, food vendors, and it's a family-friendly activities. And they get to meet a couple of the visitors that'll be there from the local Laws mascots. That's right. Tom and Tony. Good. And they help educate the young people about dog safety, responsible pet ownership, and looking after animal well-being through the skill-based thing. We had over 2,200 animal-related incidences each year, which really is about educating the community about how we can minimise those incidences and being our much-loved bird babies and making sure that they're all looked after in that space. So up along to that, that's at the Robert Swart, at the showground there, Robert Swart, and from 9 till 2 p.m. This coming Saturday.
0: And finally, mate, what's the news on the Mount Morgan Reservoir?
6: Yeah, look, the Mount Morgan Reservoir, it's back to full capacity. We asked residents to do some voluntary conservation over the last week and a half, really, basically because there were some bushfires up there, which required emergency services to access the potable water from the reservoirs, which depleted the reserve there. And safe to say that it's back to full capacity now, and we really thank the Mount Morgan community for hitting that message and helping our rural fireys and fire men and women do the job that they do, protecting our community. So it's great result. While we're on Mount Morgan, Hemmo, quickly, the Mount Morgan Wattle Festival is on this Sunday, the 6th of September as well. That's a great program that they've got booked up there as well, with some great entertainment. And the Mount Morgan Promotions Group do a fantastic job there. So that starts around 9 o'clock and finishes around 2:30 to 3 o'clock. So hop along. There's plenty of food to eat and enjoy. And also watch the entertainment that's clock and finish around 2:30 to 3 o'clock. So hop along. There's plenty of food to eat and enjoy. And also watch the entertainment that's...

0: over the weekend on the Saturday, the 12th of September. That goes from 9 till 12 as well. So pop along and have a look at the barrage and get to have a walk and talk to people about what the barrage can do for our region. All right, mate, I'll leave it at that and we'll catch up next time, mate.
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0: 4CC player, baby, come back. Our news up next with the team. ELO, Dave Dobbins with Herb, also not too far away, and we'll hear from the Counting Crows. 4CC.
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11: Good morning, Louise Nielsen here with you. A 39-year-old man has passed away and a 10-year-old boy remains in hospital following a crash between a vehicle and a pushbike at Rockhampton City. Emergency services were called to the scene on Friday before midday at the intersection of Kent Street and Cambridge Street. The 39-year-old bike rider passed away as a result of his injuries in hospital yesterday. The boy in hospital was a passenger on the pushbike. The driver of the vehicle, a 43-year-old man, didn't sustain any physical injuries and is assisting police with their inquiries. Calls are growing for more support for blood cancer patients in regional areas, with families in central Queensland facing steep travel and accommodation costs for treatment. New Leukaemia Foundation research shows 1 in 8 Australians with blood cancer have delayed, missed or cancelled treatment because of financial pressure. The charity's Cut the Cost of Cancer campaign launched today and is calling for bigger government subsidies for regional patients.
12: Support is available through government, particularly for those living in regional areas where travel and accommodation subsidies are available. But at this stage, the subsidies are quite low, and that's part of the urgent action we are calling for, is for those subsidies to be improved.
11: That's Head of Research Bill Stavresky speaking there. In central Queensland, around 39 people are diagnosed with leukaemia each year. And Australia Post is looking to boost its workforce ahead of the busy holiday and online shopping period. They're recruiting more than 3,500 seasonal team members across metro and regional Australia, including 9 in Rockhampton. Sue Davies from AusPost says applications are now open with a number of roles available.
13: Truck drivers and forklift operators are high on our wish list as we prepare for the busiest time of year. But we're also looking for people to join our mail and parcel processing facilities across our network, and many of those roles don't require previous experience.
10: National News now.
14: Morning, I'm Jackie Lim. One Nation is now Australia's most popular party, according to this morning's news poll. Pauline Hanson's party pushing past Labor to lead on primary votes 30% to 29%. It follows the party's WA by-election win, but Environment Minister Murray Watt tells Nine we needn't read too much into that.
15: Got to be a little bit careful to read too much into a state by-election, especially one that wasn't going to change the result in terms of who was going to be in government. But we've said all along that we take this challenge seriously.
14: 42 Australians remain missing following last week's flooding and landslide in Nepal. 800 people have been confirmed dead, while more than 3,000 are missing. Childcare workers are gearing up for a fresh industrial fight. Despite securing a 15% pay rise 2 years ago, the union representing more than 40,000 educators says the job still isn't sustainable. And country music queen Dolly Parton has been laid to rest next to her husband Carl in a private ceremony in Tennessee. She passed away last week at the age of 80.
10: Allied Moving Services, the careful movers. Relax while they carry the load. Your sport now.
14: In sport, Dockers star Jordan Clark will bring up his 150th game in Thursday night's qualifying final against the Hawks, but the Freo defender says his focus is on the game itself, not his milestone.
0: To be honest, it's something I haven't even thought about. I'm more just excited to play. It's going to be my first time sort of in this position, playing a final like this, so I can't wait.
14: And over to boxing, former great Tony Mundine has died at the age of 75. He was the only Aussie boxer to compete professionally across four weight divisions. That's the latest in news and sport.
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2: Little bit of cloud, a slight chance of a shower along the coast a little bit later on today. With 15 to 20 knot winds, dropping down to 10 to 15 for tomorrow, maybe even 10 knots by Wednesday, which would be great. Temps after midday, we've got 24 expected for Gladstone, 26 Rocky, 28 Banana Shire, and 22 for 1770 Agnes Water and Yeppoon. Currently Gladstone already, we're sitting on 21 degrees.
10: It's Hammo's Better Brekkie on the Reef.
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2: Gee, the NRL, it's really starting to get to that exciting time of the season. And the Roosters, haven't they fallen apart in the last couple of weeks? They were looking certain to be the minor premiers, but they've been pecked on a lot, I should say. Why didn't the chicken cross the Great Barrier Reef? Or why did the chicken cross the Great Barrier Reef? Over the weekend, it was running away from a dolphin. But anyway, if you pop into Battery World, Crocs ran all the way to Kununurra because he's worried about people picking on him for being a Rooster supporter. But it looks like, look, the chooks may be gone. Max Walker with the number 7 out with a broken fibula. Queenslander. That's not going to help at all. Probably Cherry Evans will fall into the halfback role. But yeah, if you're a Roosters supporter, it's not good news for you. And I don't think they're going to win another game for the rest of the season. They'll be out of the finals. We'll see the Cowboys get in there up against the Dolphins. Hello, Croc. Coming Kununurra on iHeart. Told you I'd be nice.

Hey, Gladstone Multicultural Festival is on this weekend, Father's Day, on Sunday. It's from 10 through to 4. It's a free entry, Gladstone Marina Parklands. They've got absolutely everything there when it comes to culture and what we've got within the Gladstone region, the food, the music, the displays. It's organised by the Gladstone Multicultural Association. So get along to it from 10 through to 4 on Sunday. Community information, that there'll be a fashion parade as well as various stalls as well. And you can take along a picnic blanket and chairs. It's great fun. It's a great day out for the family. It's this Sunday, 6 p.m. at the Marina Parklands, and it is free entry. The Gladstone Multicultural Festival on Sunday, Father's Day. Take Dad along. 18 to 9.

0: bit of music and more of it on 4CC. 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
1: On 4CC, we've given away thousands of dollars to spend at Harvey Norman Gladstone. So well done to all the winners who've conquered 4CC's $1,000 Minute. 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
0: Got those 15 to 20 knot winds sticking around for the next 24 hours. Great news is down to 10 to 15 for tomorrow. And if you're getting the boat all organised, Wednesday, 10 knot winds to head on out to the open waters. Currently 22 degrees. Here's the Counting Crows on 4CC.

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8: Hi there, Louise Nielsen here with you. A 39-year-old bike rider has passed away following a crash with a vehicle at Rockhampton City. Emergency services were called to the scene of a pushbike and Mitsubishi Pajero collision on Friday before midday at the intersection of Kent Street and Cambridge Street. The 39-year-old man riding the bike was critically injured and died as a result of his injuries yesterday. A 10-year-old boy who was a passenger on the pushbike was also seriously injured in the crash and remains in hospital. Investigations are ongoing and officers are appealing to anyone who may have relevant information to come forward. E-scooter and e-bike riders in Queensland must now hold a valid learner licence. The licensing requirements come into effect today as part of police efforts to make our roads safer. Since July 1, Operation Yankee Surety has seen police intercept dangerous riders, target unsafe behaviours and remove non-compliant e-mobility devices from our roads. In the Capricornia region, it includes the seizure of 14 non-compliant bikes, 196 traffic infringement notices issued and 4 drink riders caught. More than 3,500 seasonal team members are being recruited by Australia Post as online shopping ramps up in the back end of the year. Truck drivers and forklift operators are among the most in-demand roles, with parcel sorters, freight handlers and van drivers also needed. It includes a motorcycle delivery driver in Rockhampton. Sue Davies from AusPost says seasonal team members play an important role during the busiest time of the year.
9: Well, peak's a really exciting time to join Australia Post and be part of a supportive team helping deliver for Australians during the busy holiday season. And it's a great way to earn extra income and learn new skills, with many seasonal team members going on to build longer-term careers with us.
8: and it's the last chance for locals to get an application in for Rockhampton Regional Council's 2027 Trainee and Apprentice Program. The opportunities are full-time, fixed-term positions and is a great way to gain a nationally recognised qualification, learn new skills, mentorship and gain experience in a workplace. Applications for next year's intake close at midnight tonight.
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10: Morning, I'm Jackie Lim. Canberra has announced another $3 million in humanitarian aid for Nepal, where the death toll from the flash flood disaster is hovering around 800, with 43 Australians still unaccounted for. Meantime, almost $4 million has been donated by Aussies and is also on its way to support charity groups on the ground. Canberra is set to unveil new privacy law reforms that are aimed at keeping up with technologies like AI and those smart glasses that can secretly record what users see. Environment Minister Murray Watt telling Nine those glasses have raised real concerns.
11: With people having images of themselves taken by these glasses without their consent and when they don't even know it's happening.
10: The fight at the checkout continues with new figures showing the cost of a typical supermarket shop has jumped more than 8% in just over a year. It's again prompting calls for a royal commission into supermarket competition. And Dutch officials are warning revellers to stay clear of Donald Trump-shaped pills. They reportedly contain high levels of the active ingredient in MDMA.
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10: In sport, planning continues for the MCG's transformation for the NFL clash between the LA Rams and the San Francisco 49ers. The September 11 clash is sold out and the Rams' Steve Avila has told Nine he can't wait to run out on the G.
12: Caught a game there, so we got a bit of how fan interactions are. So that is something that I'm really looking forward to.
10: In the NRL yesterday, the Warriors defeated the Knights to move into top spot on the ladder while the Eels beat the Sharks. And the elimination finals have been set for the AFL with the Crows to face the Bulldogs and the Cats to battle the Blues. That's the latest in news and sport.
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0: Partly cloudy, slight chance of a shower along the coast today. Top temps of 24 for Gladstone, 26 Rocky and 28 Banana Shire, and around 22 degrees for 1770 Agnes Water, Yeppoon and Emu Park.
1: It's another great day in CQ with Hammo and a better brekkie on the reef thanks to Reef City Motors on 4CC.

0: 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G'day, Tamo. I'm with you through till 10, the better brekkie on the reef. All thanks to Reef City Motors. Up next, Led Zeppelin. We'll hear from Crowded House. And we'll keep up to date with all the latest in our news headlines on 4CC.
1: 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From 1770 to the Fitzroy. The fish are biting right across central Queensland. But before you wear the line, catch Liam from The Complete Angler on 4CC's Fishing Report. 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
4: Hi, I'm Colin Boyce, Federal Member for Flynn. According to the Institute of Public Affairs, our region will be hit the hardest in Australia if it continues down the path of net zero by 2050. Over 16,000 jobs, or 24% of the workforce, in the electorate of Flynn will be put at risk due to these emissions targets which are destroying Australia's prosperity while lowering our standard of living. Enough is enough. I'm Colin Boyce and it's time to put Australia first and ditch net zero. Authorised by Colin Boyce, LNP Gladstone.
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0: better music and more of it on Ford Hub. We'll see how you're doing. Hey, don't forget the Agnes Blues Roots and Rock Festival. Now, I know it's not until February of 2027, but with Father's Day this weekend, if your dad or husband loves his music, it'd be a great idea for a gift for a pass to the Agnes Blues Roots and Rock Festival. 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Now, that will go up. 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A double pass to the Agnes Blues Roots and Rock Festival. 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I just love going to it. 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
3: Four double C's on this day. 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
1: We're looking back on August 31st. It's the day in 1997 when Lady Diana, Princess of Wales, was tragically killed in a car accident, aged just 36.
4: Goodbye, Rose.
5: Paris, France tonight, a tragedy. Britain's Princess Diana has been in an automobile accident. Her companion, Dodi Al-Fayed, with whom she has been romantically linked over the past month or so, reportedly was killed.
1: To the other events of August 31st, back to 1888, when the first of Jack the Ripper's confirmed victims was discovered.
6: The terror began in earnest on the night of August the 31st, 1888. Marianne Nichols, known to her acquaintances as Polly, was 43 years old.
1: The popular Warner Brothers cartoon character Foghorn Leghorn made his debut in 1946.
7: You gotta keep on your toes.
1: To 1968, when West Indian cricket legend Sir Gary Sobers hit six sixes in an over.
8: And he's done it! And my goodness, it's gone way down to Swansea.
1: And the video for Michael Jackson's Bad, directed by Martin Scorsese, debuted in 1987.
9: Doing bad! You ain't bad, you ain't nothing!
1: Heading the birthday list today is legendary Australian actor Jack Thompson. Happy 86th birthday, Jack.
10: Around the overflow, the reed beds sweep and sway to the breezes.
1: Another moment for a West Indian cricket legend, Sir Clive Lloyd, turns 82.
11: That's a tremendous hit by Lloyd.
1: Van Morrison is 81, started with the 60s group Them before going solo.
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1: 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Can you believe she's 56?
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1: 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She's 40.
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0: for Central Queensland and our Discovery Coast. I've got Capo ready to go, sitting in the chair to go straight after our news, and I'll catch you back again tomorrow morning from 5. Enjoy the rest of today, Monday. Get through it. And until, well, for me, you guys are probably just starting. And until tomorrow, be good. If not, be good at it. See ya.
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10: Morning, I'm Jackie Lim. The number of Australians missing following the Nepal floods has risen to 43. They're among more than 3,000 people still unaccounted for 5 days after the flooding struck. Karen Morris from the Emergency Action Alliance on 7 says there have been at least 800 confirmed deaths.
11: There is so much that's not known with a flood and the nature of this landslide. People have been swept away. We don't know exactly how many people are involved at this point.
10: The Labor government says they're taking One Nation's competition very seriously. It comes after Pauline Hanson's party surged past Labor 30% to 29% in this morning's news poll. Environment Minister Murray Watt telling Nine it's a stark reminder they have work to do.
12: I think it's another reminder that we've got two jobs. We've got to keep delivering.